0: to this Reds lineup. Reds have runners at second and third base with one man out.
1: I'm not so sure I'm going to get the third one.
0: Yeah, you will. You will. We'll walk you through it. I'm going to give you a hint. I mean, he's fairly recent.
1: Was he a third baseman?
0: No. He wasn't. Were you thinking of Adam Duvall?
2: No.
0: Oh. He was before me. He predated me, I can tell you that. But not by a ton. Here's Ellie. Second and third, one out. Pitch to De La Cruz is low and inside. I think he was still in the league when I started here. That's kind of, I'm just trying to give you an idea of like the recency of it. Pretty big power threat. Kind of an all or nothing type.
1: Adam Dunn.
0: Here's the 1-0 pitch to De La Cruz. Line drive, yeah. Base hit left field. Here comes Rodriguez. McLean right behind him. Throw to the plate is way up the first baseline. Ellie takes second, and the Reds are on the board. It's a two-run hit for De La Cruz, scoring Rodriguez and McLean, pulling the Reds within one.
1: That's a great piece of hitting by De La Cruz. He's looking for the ball to run away from him. And it did. It ran away from him, but it was rising. That ball was at the top of the zone. And normally that's a pitch you pop up. And Ellie stayed right on top of it. That is just almost textbook when you talk about hitting a high fastball the other way.
0: It'll be a single, and Ellie takes second on the throw home. Kind of watching the replay, I don't think Ellie ever hesitated going around first. That might go as a double.
1: Yeah, that was not a good throw.
0: Here is Sal Stewart, and the first pitch to Sal, and it's taken low and inside. It's officially a single. But boy, he never did break stride going around first. Of course, he had plenty of time to read that throw home, too, and realize that it was a bad throw and that it wasn't going to be cut off. 1-0 on Stewart. Tying run down at second. Ellie's there with only one out. Again, turns, whirls, and throws to Walton, but Walton wasn't even really back to the bag yet. Ginn almost sailed that throw up and away.
1: So was it Adam Dunn?
0: It was Adam Dunn, by the way, yeah. Sorry, my laughter was interrupted by Ellie's hit. Here's the pitch. Ground ball foul, third base side. Maybe that hint was a little too good.
1: No, he was going to be one of the guesses. I was thinking Bruce, but I didn't think Bruce played there. I wasn't sure that Dunn did.
0: He was there in 2014. I think Dunn was still in the league when I started here. Maybe not. Here's the 1-1. Swung on, fouled back. Gotta look now and see when his last year was. Oh, no, he was done. 2014, that year with Oakland, he was in 25 games with the A's. 2014, split that year between Chicago and Oakland. And then that was it for him, so... must be getting him confused with Jay Bruce. I think Bruce was still floating around somewhere. One ball, two strikes on Sal Stewart, the 1-2 pitch. In the dirt outside, the catcher can't find it, won't matter. Ellie dives in safely at third ahead of Hines' throw. You can't find it even for a second with Ellie, and he's going to take the next base, just as he did right there.
1: So just a mere bobble at the plate. But Ellie reading that in the anticipation with his speed just allows him to move quickly to the next base.
0: So now the A's bring the infield in with Ellie at third and one out. The count is even, 2-2 on Sal Stewart. Big spot here. Right-hander again sets and delivers the 2-2 pitch. Swing, and this ball's ripped to the right center field gap. Here comes Butler. He'll make a sliding catch. Ellie's going to tag at third. He will score, and this game is tied at 3. Nice sliding catch by Lawrence Butler, but Ellie is home from third, and Sal gets the job done to tie it up here in the 5th.
1: Just another RBI for Sal Stewart, now 86 on the year.
0: His major league leading 86th RBI of the year. Not bad. Reds have plated three here in the fifth, and now J.J. Bleday. Again, hands up over his head. The wind and pitch up and away for ball one to J.J. Bleday, who's been on both times against Ginn, his former teammate.
1: It is fun to watch a hitter rise to the occasion, change his swing so that he can get the run home. And more times than not for Sal, it's right center field.
0: 1-0. And a wave and a miss and a changeup. And the count is even. One ball and one strike on J.J. Bleday.
1: See so many hitters with runners at second and third, they think they've got to hit the ball hard, so they pull off of it. Bat gets long. They're trying to swing to hit it 700 feet, and they strike out.
0: 1-1, a wave and a miss, and a changeup down. Ball and two strikes. Sal has been a run-producing factory this year.
1: No doubt about that.
0: On pace for 124 RBIs this year.
1: For a last-place team.
0: The 1-2 pitch. Strike three called. J.J. Bleday raised his arms thinking that was inside, but he won't challenge despite his temptations. The Reds have a good round. They play three in the fifth to tie this game up at three apiece. We head to the sixth inning on the Reds Radio Network.
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3: I'm

0: Left-hander Brady Basso out of the Athletics bullpen, coming on for the 11th time. He's pitched 14 innings. He's allowed 22 hits. Probably all I need to say about that. First pitch, breaking ball over the outside corner. Strike one here to Hector Rodriguez as Basso faces the bottom of the Reds lineup, Rodriguez, Hayes, and McClain. Breaking ball, fouled straight back. No balls and two strikes here to Rodriguez.
1: Malika Williams stays in the game to play second base.
0: Basso back to the plate. Fastball off the outside corner. One ball, two strike count here to Hector Rodriguez, making his major league debut here tonight. Got aboard to lead off the... And he gets his... No, he will not. I thought he had his first major league hit. Right off the end of the bat, right over the head of the shortstop, Jacob Wilson. But Wilson got back in a hurry to make the catch over the shoulder. One down.
1: So he's broken his first big league bat, though. Got that one right off the end, cracked his bat, almost floated it over Wilson's head, but he did a nice job to make the catch.
0: So here's Key Brian Hayes, breaking ball, strike one. Looks like Basso pitches backwards, breaking balls early, fastballs late. No ball, one strike count here to Key Brian Hayes. Reds trailing 4-3. Line drive into the glove of the third baseman, White, two down. Two balls placed a foot one way or the other. They're base hits, and they're both outs. And Matt McClain will bat with two down. Fastball upstairs. Reds have double barrel action in the bullpen. TJ Antone, more than likely, if the Reds tank the lead or tie it. And Julian Garcia, if the score remains the same, and that is 4-3, A's on top. Two ball, no strike count here to Matt McClain. And the pitch. Fastball up and in, and McClain tried to check his swing. He did not check in time, according to first base umpire Will Little, and that'll make it a two ball, one strike count. Basso back to the plate. Foul to the right side. That was a fastball right down Broadway. And McClain a bit tardy. Now even across the board, 2-2, two down. And Basso trying to retire the Reds in order here in the seventh. Here's the pitch. Line drive into right field. It will be caught by a charging Lawrence Butler. And indeed, a three-up, three-down seventh for the left-hander Brady Basso. Reds trail this one. It's 4-3 Athletics as we head to the eighth. Back to Tommy Thrall right here on the Reds Radio Network.
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0: Single through the left side is second time up tonight. Back in again. Left-hander Harris ready at the belt, and the 0-1 pitch. Swing and a miss at a curveball, and Suarez down to the count 0-2. 1-for-3 tonight. Harris throws way high all the way to the backstop. Here comes Ellie, and the game is tied. Stewart up to third with a wild pitch. Ties the game at 4. A fastball, and you talk about overthrowing it. Way high and outside.
1: Boy, that is a huge break for the Reds, and I'm sure that the A's were saying that was a huge break for them to score a runner from second on a ground ball to the shortstop.
0: So the breaks are even is what you're saying.
1: That's what I'm saying.
0: 1-2 on Suarez, the 1-2 pitch. Way high on the inside half. Suarez leans back out of the way of ball 2.
1: But if Suarez can figure out some way to make contact right here, he might have a chance to take the lead.
0: 2 balls, 2 strikes on Suarez. Here it comes. And a breaking ball dives down and in. Dane Meyers in his 7-game hitting streak waiting in the on-deck circle. Left-hander ready. And here comes Harris with the 3-2 pitch to Suarez. Swing a foul over by the A's dugout. Still 3 balls, 2 strikes. Suarez spoiling a curveball from Harris. So the back-to-back walks to start the inning have cost the A's a run. That coupled with a wild pitch. Here's the 3-2 pitch to Suarez. Way inside, that kicks away. Here comes Sal to the plate. He will score, and the Reds have the lead. 2 wild pitches in the at-bat of Eugenio Suarez. The first tied it. The second one gives the Reds the lead.
1: Boy, that's a thank you very much right there. You didn't think that much about the runners getting to second and third without a base hit. And that just shows you how great that piece of base running by Sal Stewart was by getting to second base when the pitcher, Hogan Harris, put his head down standing over by the stands.
0: And that's going to be it for Harris. He will exit 2 wild pitches, 3 walks, and 2 outs in the inning. And the Reds have taken a 5-4 lead. Bottom of the 8th inning, new pitcher coming in. We'll tell you about it when we come back on the Reds Radio Network.
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1: Right-hander Elvis Alvarado out of the bullpen for the A's. 3-3 with a 4.72 ERA. This will

0: be his 33rd appearance. 27 hits in 34 and a third innings. He's walked 15. He has struck out 41.
1: Well, now Emilio Pagan gets ready in earnest out in that Reds bullpen. 5-4, Reds have taken a lead as they try to hand the A's their sixth straight loss. Dane Myers at the plate, runner at first base. Two outs of the inning. Ivan Johnson is in to run for Suarez at first. Pick to first, and Johnson back into the bag, head first. You know, I thought for a moment that the pitch to Suarez that got away might have hit him in the foot.
0: Got it too.
1: And that's why it kicked away. But there was...
0: kicked off the heel of the glove of Jonah Heim.
1: Yep. Here's the pitch to Dane Myers. Swung on, fouled back. Look out. Right underneath him. Would won the count on Dane Myers. Right-hander readies, and here comes the 0-1 pitch. Oop, look out, up and in, and that's off the mitt of the catcher, Heim. That's all the way to the backstop. Ivan Johnson's down to second base.
0: What is the record for wild pitches in an inning?
1: Oh, boy, that's a good question.
0: We're moving on up there.
1: Yeah,
0: that's third one here in the inning.
1: I'm sure Yips was involved. Right?
0: What'd you say?
1: I'm sure the Yips had to be involved in whatever the record
0: was. Like I said, they're choking. Let them choke. Leave them alone.
1: One ball, one strike on Myers.
0: Don't help them out.
1: 1-1. Ooh, look out. That's up and in. Two balls and a strike. 99. Now, it's a little different when it goes sailing out of the hand of Alvarado. I mean, he's running it up there close to 100 miles an hour.
0: Just get out of the way.
1: Yeah. Well,
0: I mean, it's a 2-1 count.
1: Yeah,
0: that's true.
1: 2-1 on Dane Myers.
2: Sometimes that's hard to do.
1: 2-1 pitch. And Myers was backing out of the way of a slider in the inside corner. That gives you a little indication of how uncomfortable he is the plate right now.
0: That was a front door slider with Jonah Heim setting over in the left-handed hitter's batter's box.
1: It's a two-ball, two-strike count on Dane Myers. Here's the 2-2. Swung on, and Dane fouls it back out of play. Still two balls and two strikes on Myers. Red center fielder riding a seven-game hitting streak, but Myers is 0-for-3 tonight. The A's have 30 blown lead losses this year. Fourth most in baseball, and they're on the cusp of their 31st. The 2-2 pitch. Swinging and a miss. Got him with a slider, and down on strikes Dane Myers. The inning is over. So the Reds are done here in the eighth, but the Reds do get two on a pair of wild pitches. The Reds now have a 5-4 lead as we head to the bottom or top of the ninth inning on the Reds Radio Network.
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0: Emilio Pagan is our Reds Wilbur's Mustard pitching change. Wilbur's Mustard, let's put some mustard on it. Pagan coming on for the 26th time, 4-1 with a 4.63 ERA, looking for his 12th save.
1: Well, he will get Tommy White to lead things off in the ninth inning. Reds are up 5-4, and Pagan is home with his first pitch on the way to White. And it's low and outside, a fastball 1-0. T.J. Friedl takes over now in left field for the Reds. Moving from left field to right field is J.J. Bleda. And the big league debut for Hector Rodriguez has come to a close, but he did reach base and score a run on his major league debut tonight. Tommy White swings at the 1-0 and lofts it a mile into the right field sky. Here comes J.J. Bleda in to make the catch.
0: Well, that walk for Rodriguez started that three-run rally for the Reds in the fifth inning.
1: One out here in the ninth. This copyrighted broadcast is presented by authority of the Cincinnati Reds. It may not be reproduced or retransmitted in any form. The accounts and descriptions of this game may not be disseminated without the express written consent of the Reds. Copyright reminders provided by Dinsmore, official legal counsel of the Reds. Fastball up and in, cut on and missed by Alika Williams for strike one. Williams came on to hit for Donovan Walton against the left-hander Sam Maul back in the seventh inning, and he flew out to center. Pagan's 0-1. Swung on. That one's fouled back this way. Off the facade of the deck just above us. 0-2 the count. Pagan back home with the 0-2. Fastball too high. One ball and two strikes on Williams.
0: Two walks and three wild pitches.
1: I mean, it sounds a little like a Bull Durham line.
0: I think we've seen that, but...
1: Yeah. 1-2. Soft roller in the hole. It's short. Ellie circles around it. Fields throws on the run. Low. And safe at first. Sal pleading with the first baseman or first base umpire Will Little, who claims that Sal came off the bag. He definitely had it picked before the runner got there, but Sal does have a tendency to pull that foot off the bag. The Reds want a challenge, though. Oh, no, he was on the bag.
0: He's definitely on there. Nice pick, nice position. He gets that right hand down. Ooh. I don't know. When you look at it down the line, it doesn't look like his foot's on there.
1: Well, that's the problem is the call in the field is safe. If the call in the field was out, there's no way this gets overturned. But when you look at it down the line, it kind of looks like there might be a little dirt in there, but it could just be dirt that's caked on the bottom of the spikes that's wedged up against the bag. He doesn't pull his foot off the bag. The question is his toe on the base when he stretches?
0: He's off. He's going to be safe.
1: Yeah, I don't think this gets overturned. The question is, then, does it become an error on Sal Stewart? He picked it. It's not as though the stretch took him off the bag. He was just not on the bag. They're looking over everything right now in New York, checking all the angles. Let's hear.
7: After review, the call on the field stands. The runner is safe. Cincinnati will lose their time.
0: Yeah, you can see the space between where his spike is and where the bag is.
1: He's pleading his case now with the first base umpire, Will Little, but that definitely appears to be space there. And you can't tell definitively if a spike gets back on the bag. Max Muncy, the batter. One on, one out, the pitch. Muncy takes a strike on the outside corner. And make no mistake about it, that is a play that Sal is going to need to work on, because we've seen it twice now where he just is unable to keep his toe on the bag as he stretches. 0-1 on Muncy. Here's the pitch. Swung on, and it is crushed to left field and deep. Back goes Friedel. Near the wall, he's got it. Boy, Muncy didn't miss that by much. But he missed it. And T.J. Friedel makes the catch for the second out here in the ninth inning.
0: Tell you what, when he hit that ball, my heart sank, because it looked like he got it.
1: You're not the only one, partner. So there's two outs. Here's the number nine hitter, Henry Bolte. Bolte is 2-for-3 tonight. Came in really struggling at the dish, the pitch. He swings and lines one between short and third into left field. That's a hit. Up to second base is Williams on Bolte's third hit tonight. And now back to the top of the order in Lawrence Butler. By the way, they gave Williams a hit on that.
0: Yeah. Pitchers are thrown out with the dishwater this day and age.
1: Two on, two out. Butler at the plate. Emilio Pagan's pitch. Swing and a miss. Good split to start Butler. Usually that's not a pitch you see Emilio Pagan lead off and at bat with, but he did there. And it was a good one.
0: Got to know that Butler's looking to be a hero here.
1: 0-1 the count. And Pagan home of the 0-1. And Butler takes a fastball. Inside corner. Throws him. 0-2. Tying run at second. Two outs. Ninth inning. Pagan gets the sign and readies. And here comes his 0-2 pitch to Lawrence Butler. Here it is. In the dirt with the split outside. Butler lays off. Good block by Stevenson. One and two. Series continues tomorrow. Game two of this three-game set. Rhett Lauder, Jacob Lopez, 6:40. 6:10 airtime, and then a 12:40 start on Thursday. Emilio Pagan from the belt. The right-hander's 1-2. Swung on, fouled back, left side. Still 1-2 here. Pagan shaking his way through the signs with Stevenson. Has what he wants to throw, and now he throws it. Swing and a miss. Struck him out with a cutter down and in. Down on strikes, Lawrence Butler. Stevenson quickly tags him for the final out, and that's it. Reds win it 5-4 over the A's tonight here at Great American Ballpark as they take the series opener from the Athletics.
0: It doesn't always have to be pretty, but when you can win it, they shoot fireworks.
1: The Reds are shaking hands after a big series opening win against the A's tonight here at Great American Ballpark. Once again, final score, it's the Reds 5, A's 4. Reds coming from behind to beat the A's. We're back to wrap it up right after this on the Reds Radio Network.
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1: Five to four, the final score here at Great American Ballpark. The totals for the Reds, 5 runs on 5 hits with 1 error and 4 left. The A's, 4 runs, 8 hits, no errors. They left 6. Winning pitcher for the Reds today is Julian Garcia. Evens his record now at 2-2. The losing pitcher in this game is Hogan Harris. He falls to 3-1. And Emilio Pagan earns his 12th save of the year. This game was played in 2 hours and 35 minutes. 21,714 looking on here at Great American Ballpark on this beautiful Tuesday night to watch it. Reds and A's continue the series tomorrow. More on that after this on the Reds Radio Network.
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1: 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On Friday night, September 11th, country newcomer from American Idol, John Foster, takes the stage.

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1: And we're back at Great American Ballpark, where a pair of wild pitches in the bottom of the eighth turned a 4-3 deficit into a 5-4 lead, and the Reds go on to beat the Athletics in Game 1 of this three-game series. And this is the Cincinnati Children's Postgame Show. I'm Dave Armbruster. With two outs in that eighth inning, Ellie De La Cruz was on third base. Sal Stewart was on second. The first Hogan Harris wild pitch played at De La Cruz, and then later in the same at-bat to A. Eugenio Suarez, he threw another wild pitch that scored Stewart with the go-ahead run. De La Cruz singled home Cincinnati's first two runs in the fifth inning, and Stewart brought De La Cruz home with a sac fly in that same inning. Brady Singer started for Cincinnati. He gave up a run in the fourth, two more in the fifth, and a Jacob Wilson two-run double. Singer ended up going six innings, allowing three earned runs. Sam Maul gave up an unearned run in the seventh inning, courtesy of an Ellie De La Cruz throwing error. Julian Garcia gets the win tonight in relief, and Emilio Pagan picks up his 12th save. Coming up, we'll check highlights around Major League Baseball, and we'll figure out what else is going on. Highlights, of course, from this game as well. But up first, we check back in with Tommy and the Cowboy. 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

0: American Ballpark, where the Reds knock off the Athletics tonight, 5-4, the final score. You're listening to the Cincinnati Children's Postgame Show. Let's get final thoughts on the game from Tommy Throw and Jeff Brantley.
1: Thanks, Ed. Well, Cowboy, good to get a win. Like you said at the end, it doesn't have to be pretty as long as you put another notch in the left column of the wins and losses, and the Reds were able to do that today. And look, I know that a couple of runs may have been gift-wrapped in there, but you look at it, and the Reds don't get those runs without some patience at the plate and some alert base running.
2: Yeah, I agree. I thought the Reds did a really good job there in the fifth inning to plate three runs against a pitcher in JT Ginn that really shut them down through the first part of this ball game, and they were able to have some patience, get some hits. Great double by Matt McClain down the right field line, kind of set it up. Ellie drove him home, and then Sal got an RBI as well. And some patience there in the eighth inning. Hogan Harris was having a difficult time getting the ball on the plate, and some great awareness on the base pass. I thought the base running decision by Sal Stewart getting from first to second base when the pitcher dropped his head, that's what you're looking to do. You're looking to get to that next 90 feet, and the Reds were able to do that in the inning, and ultimately that's how they won the ball game.
1: Just a wild finish to this game, but you look at the pitching side of it, and you know, for that matter, the battery in this game. Two guys that I think a lot of people didn't expect to be on this team. They were. Stevenson was a hot hitter coming in. Now, he didn't do a whole lot of the play tonight, but Brady Singer, what would you make of his start?
2: I thought he threw the ball awfully well. I thought he made some pitches when he had to. Once again, when you're a ground ball pitcher, you put a lot of pressure on your defense. That's just part of the game. And you have to have a clean ball game when Brady's on the mound. It's not like he's going to strike out every batter that comes up there. He's going to make them put weak contact into play, and you've got to make the plays on defense.
1: Well, the Reds did make an error in this ball game, couple of defensive miscues, but they survive it tonight as they beat the A's 5-4. Yid.
0: All right, thanks, Tommy. When we return, we'll take a look at scores around Major League Baseball. 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
0: Reds over the A's tonight, 5-4 here in downtown Cincinnati. You're listening to the Cincinnati Children's Postgame Show. I'm Dave Armbruster. Let's take a look at some other scores around baseball now. 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We start in American League Cities, where the Orioles knocked off the Angels tonight, 3-1 the final score from Baltimore. The Mets over the Guardians, 6-2. Luis Torrens got New York on the board in the second inning.
6: So an error, a stolen base, and a walk, and the Mets have two men on. At least Torrens coming up.
7: As Torrens hits one in the air pretty deep to right field. Adell going back on the warning track at the wall. It's out of here!
6: Wow.
7: Luis Torrens with an opposite field three-run homer. And the Mets cash in the two-out error. Torrens' third home run of the year, and it's 3-0.
0: And that's the call on Mets TV. The Yankees shut out the Cardinals tonight in New York, 2-0 the final score. The Yanks are now 64-50 on the season. The Red Sox are beating up on the White Sox in Boston, 13-2. Caleb Durbin had the big blow for Boston in the very first inning.
8: 1-0 pitch is
9: swung on and driven high into left field. It is back. It is gone. A slam for Durbin. What is going on? It is 5-0 Red Sox.
10: You said haymaker, right? Right to the chin. Caleb Durbin. Sinker down and in. See ya. That ball was demolished into the monster seats. 5-0 Red Sox on four hits here in the first.
0: And that's the call on Red Sox radio. The Royals have a 5-1 lead over the Twins in the sixth inning. The Rangers are beating the Giants 2-0 in the fifth. Blue Jays and Astros tied at 2. That game in the bottom of the fifth from Houston. And no score, game just getting underway, the Tigers and Mariners from Seattle. When we return, scores from National League cities, you're listening to the Cincinnati Children's Postgame Show on the Reds Radio Network.
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3: You're listening to the Cincinnati Children's Postgame Show. The Reds knock off the A's tonight. 5-4, the final score. Continuing with scores now from National League cities. The Phillies shut out the Nationals 5-0 to win their 61st game of the season. The newest Philly, Luis Arraez, got the first run home in the very first inning.
4: One ball, one strike. Runners lead off. Line drive out toward left center field to face it. Turners are out third, heading for home. The throw goes to third. Welcome to Philadelphia, Luis Arraez. It's 1-0 Phils.
3: And that's Tom McCarthy on Phillies TV. Arraez also had a double and a RBI in the third inning. The Braves knocked off the Marlins tonight, 4-2, the final score. They are now 68-45. The Brewers lead the Pirates 4-2, bottom of the seventh inning from Milwaukee. Andrew Vaughn broke a 1-1 tie in the fourth inning.
4: The 1-0. Fly to deep center field. Jake Mangum's turning and running and watching it at the wall. Goodbye! Off the batter's eye. Andrew Vaughn has gone deep, very deep. And the Brewers have grabbed a 2-1 lead in the fourth.
3: And that's a call on Brewers TV. Bottom of the sixth inning from Chicago. The Cubs and Dodgers tied at 1. Tarik Skubal is making his first start as an L.A. Dodger tonight. The Rays and Rockies tied at 5 apiece. That game in the top of the fourth from Denver. And just about ready to get underway, the Padres and the D-backs from Phoenix. Taking a look at the standings now in the National League. Your leader in the East is the Atlanta Braves. The Brewers have a 5.5 game lead in the Central over the Chicago Cubs. The Pirates are in third place. The Cardinals in fourth. The Reds 15 games back. They are in the cellar. And the National League West leader is the LA Dodgers. When we return, highlights from tonight's Reds victory over the A's. They win it 5-4. And you are listening to the Cincinnati Children's Postgame Show on the Reds Radio Network.
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jelly roll, and I am not okay. Hello, my name is John Glenn. I hope you're having a wonderful time. Thank you for joining me. Parker McCollum with his Handel song, the new Taylor Swift track after Russell Dickerson.

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0: From the Toy Story 5 soundtrack, it's Taylor Swift's new one. It's called I Knew It, I Knew You. Taylor Swift will be recognized. The nominees for the Nashville Songwriters Hall of Fame class of 2026 have been announced. Taylor is a nominee in the Contemporary Songwriter Artist category, along with Miranda Lambert, Chris Stapleton, and Phil Vassar.
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3: Here he is, your weather forecast from the ABK Flooring Weather Center. Mostly clear skies tonight. Look for a low overnight of 62. Sunny for your Wednesday with an afternoon high, 86. Mostly clear tomorrow night, low 69. Thursday, some isolated showers and thunderstorms in the forecast. Mostly sunny otherwise with a high near 85. And Friday, scattered showers and thunderstorms. Partly sunny with a high near 85.
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0: Lauren, Elena, and all my exes. Let's check some birthdays for the 4th of August. Former President Barack Obama celebrating today. So is Meghan Markle. They were the stars of The Suite Life of Zach and Cody, Cole, and Dylan Sprouse. NASCAR legend Jeff Gordon, Billy Bob Thornton from Landman and Sling Blade. Daniel Day Kim was in the show Lost. Greta Gerwig is the director of Barbie. They're all celebrating today. If it's your special day today, happy birthday. I hope all your birthday wishes come true.
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0: we could sing, we'd audition to be on The Road. You know, that singing show with Keith Urban and Blake Shelton. But we can't, so we'll just keep singing in the shower right here in Washington. We are the General.
1: We are the General.

0: New from Morgan Wallen called Ben by Now. Luke Combs and Jason Aldean are right around the corner. Now, country star Craig Morgan is hosting a tribute to America's heroes. This will happen Saturday, November 7th. And this is right before he'll hit the stage at a headlining performance at the iconic Ryman Auditorium. Now, Craig is hosting the inaugural Craig Morgan's Veterans Day 5K. So there's a 5K race, and then Craig Morgan is the headliner for a great show at the Ryman Auditorium. That's a tribute to America's heroes. It's Saturday, November 7th.
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4: 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Alex Palou took the spot away from Christian Lundgaard. Lundgaard took it back down the back straightaway, and then it got close down in turn number 9.
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6: News this hour from Town Hall. I'm Jason Walker. Another Tuesday of primaries. Voters have gone to the polls in Michigan, Kansas, Virginia, Missouri, and Washington State. Senate Judiciary Committee has voted 12-10 to advance the nomination of Acting Attorney General Todd Blanche to the full Senate for final confirmation.
7: The nomination will be favorably reported. The meeting's adjourned.
8: Senate Judiciary Committee Chairman Chuck Grassley of Iowa announcing results of the vote to advance the nomination to the full Senate. Tuesday's vote followed a deal struck late Sunday between Blanche and two Republican senators who threatened to block his confirmation until Blanche formally rescinded a $1.8 billion fund meant to compensate some who felt they were unfairly targeted by the Justice Department. Bernie Bennett in Washington.
6: Drone attacks between Ukraine and Russia claiming yet more civilian lives.
9: Russia and Ukraine are trading accusations that drone attacks are causing civilian deaths. In eerie footage reposted by Ukraine's president, a vegetable vendor in Kherson is seen running around his minivan set up as a produce stand, trying to escape what Zelensky says is a Russian drone. The man known as Yuri suffered wounds to his back, legs, and arms. In an interview with a regional military administration, he says it was a terrifying ordeal. Meanwhile, Russian officials say a drone strike at a crowded Black Sea beach killed 7 people on Monday, while 5 were killed Tuesday in the Moscow region. Neighboring countries are expressing concern that escalating attacks endanger shipping and could put food supply chains at risk. I'm Jennifer King.
6: Authorities have arrested a man who was walking the grounds and appeared to be monitoring security planning at President Trump's golf course in California 2 days ahead of the presidential visit. Officials say the man was taking photos, also videos, and had a 16-round magazine with ammo in his pocket. A loaded pistol was found in his car. More on these stories, Town Hall.
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12: Here is your weather forecast from the ABK Flooring Weather Center. Mostly clear skies tonight. Look for a low overnight of 62. Sunny for your Wednesday with an afternoon high 86. Mostly clear tomorrow night, low 69. Thursday, some isolated showers and thunderstorms in the forecast. Mostly sunny otherwise with a high near 85. And Friday, scattered showers and thunderstorms. Partly sunny with a high near 85.
0: At The General, we admit we don't know every country song. We just know the best country songs.

Kane Brown kicking off another hour of country music with Woman. My name is John Glenn. John Pardee and Zach John King after Cody Johnson. Here's Cody with The Fall.

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0: Zach John King with Get to Drinkin', brand new music from him. George Burge's new one called Ride, Ride, Ride is coming up here in just a moment. Now, that final show that Alan Jackson had in Nashville just a few weekends ago, it will be preserved as a live album. The title of the album is Last Call, One More for the Road. The finale, live from Nashville, we'll get that later this year. And sometime in December, we'll get the television special of that concert.
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4: Here is your weather forecast from the ABK Flooring Weather Center. Mostly clear skies tonight. Look for a low overnight of 62. Sunny for your Wednesday with an afternoon high 86. Mostly clear tomorrow night, low 69. Thursday, some isolated showers and thunderstorms in the forecast. Mostly sunny otherwise with a high near 85. And Friday, scattered showers and thunderstorms. Partly sunny with a high near 85.
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0: Shaboozy with a new track called Cowgirl. Thank you for spending a little bit of your time with me. My name is John Glenn. Riley Green's Think As You Drunk. He admitted the song took 20 minutes to write. It's a tip of the cap to Toby Keith. I'll bring you that song after Luke Combs in Fast Car.
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0: It's a tip of the cap to Toby Keith. That's Riley Green with Think As You Drunk. My name is John Glenn. We got some celebrating to do tomorrow. It's National Oyster Day, which is a day to eat raw, cooked, or grilled oysters. It's National Work Like a Dog Day. Celebrate hard work and high effort on the job. And it's also National Underwear Day. A great day to wear your favorite skivvies tomorrow.
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2: News this hour from Town Hall. I'm Jason Walker. Representative Wesley Bell winning the Democratic primary in Missouri's 1st Congressional District against former Representative Cori Bush. Now, the rematch offered a test of America's evolving viewpoints on Israel. Bell was backed by a group affiliated with the American-Israel Public Affairs Committee. That group also financed his ouster of Bush in the 24 primary, after Bush had criticized Israel's response to Hamas' initial attack. Latest job numbers have dropped slightly. Here's Lisa Dwyer.
3: U.S. job openings fell slightly in June, but the labor market continued to show resilience in the face of an economic shock from the fighting in Iran. The Labor Department says that employers posted 7.36 million vacancies in June, down from 7.5 million in May, but still in line with expectations. Layoffs were little changed at 1.8 million. Openings rose at warehouse, transportation, and utility companies, and at federal government agencies. Openings dropped at wholesalers and manufacturers of non-durable goods. I'm Lisa Dwyer.
2: Senate Majority Leader John Thune was asked Tuesday if he agrees with GOP colleague Bernie Moreno that Max Miller should not serve in Congress following some domestic abuse allegations.
4: It's a very sad and unfortunate case. It is a family matter, and I don't have any observations beyond that.
2: California authorities still investigating after arresting a man who was walking on the grounds and appeared to be monitoring security at President Trump's California golf course 2 days ahead of the president's visit. Officials say the man was taking photos and had a 16-round magazine with ammo in his pocket. More on these stories, townhall.com.
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7: Here is your weather forecast from the ABK Flooring Weather Center. Clear skies early. Sunny skies for today with an afternoon high near 86. Mostly clear tonight. Overnight low of 69. Isolated showers and thunderstorms for Thursday. Mostly sunny with a high near 85. Scattered showers and thunderstorms Friday. Partly sunny with a high near 85.
0: We are the General. Country for the country.

It's Pickle Jar up all night. What's going on? It's Scott. Thank you so much for hanging with me. Brand new Dylan Scott, Dear Big City is on the way. John Party here in a second. Taste.

listening to Pickle Jar Up All Night with Katie Cook and Scott Gaines, broadcasting from the Max Reach IO studio in Nashville, Tennessee.

0: Dylan Scott, his new one called Dear Big City. So a poll said on manners, nearly 70% of people questioned that said Americans are actually more rude than they were 20, 30 years ago. 30% of them even refused to answer and said the poll was stupid and told them to leave them alone.
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1: Here is your weather forecast from the ABK Flooring Weather Center. Clear skies early. Sunny skies for today with an afternoon high near 86. Mostly clear tonight. Overnight low of 69. Isolated showers and thunderstorms for Thursday. Mostly sunny with a high near 85. Scattered showers and thunderstorms Friday. Partly sunny with a high near 85.
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Morgan Wallen, that is I Got Better. It's Pickle Jar up all night. Megan Maroney said she's going to be on the hunt for a new boyfriend. And fellas, let me give you that date that you can aim for. October 1st is when she's through with the tour. And she said she didn't have time to worry about it until then.

The late night secret's out. It's Pickle Jar up all night. Katie Cook and Scott Gaines are pulling back the curtain on all the music, the artists, and all the Nashville news. Get the real scoop and connection. Stay plugged in with Pickle Jar up all night.

0: Well, now that they've put the two of them together, you can actually say it. Vincent Mason, that's his new one called Damned If I Do. He is currently dating Stella Lefty. And the guy she's talking about in her hit song Boston is Vincent Mason. See, now you add two and two together and it doesn't come up with five.
1: Country music lives on The General.

0: Cole Swindell, that is Girl Dad. And of course, you know, in the song, there's a message dealing with loss. And Cole lost his dad about 10 years ago. And he always hears from fans that are experiencing the same thing. So he knows he doesn't feel alone. And he also knows that it reaffirms the power of music.
1: After dealing with loss and going through things, it might have looked on the outside career-wise, I was all great, but it's not. And just getting to, you know, share the way you're feeling and the things you're living, and knowing that there's other people out there. You know, I think as much as people tell me, oh, this song helped me through so much or whatever, I don't know that I can really convey to them that their stories helped me more so probably than the song helped them, just knowing that, you know, we're not alone in feeling that way. And people might not relate to every single aspect of the song, but it's still that common theme of, hey, this could happen in the future. This could be that, even if you're not. And I just think that's the power of music. And, you know, songs like this, it really reminds me of why I love country music.
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We love bringing you brand new music, and her name is Carter Faith. His name is Wyatt Flores, and this is new from them, Nothing Better to Do. 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
1: News this hour from Town Hall. I'm Jason Walker. Primary day in several states. In Michigan, the Democratic Senate race between Representative Haley Stevens and former public health official Abdul El Sayed being closely watched. Officials say right now that race still too close to call. A setback for the GOP in Missouri.
2: Missouri's top election official, Republican Denny Hoskins, has

0: straight.
1: I think it would be freedom of movement. And even though things are still a little dicey there over the past few days, you know, we've saw quite a few ships coming out.
0: In California, authorities arresting a man who was walking the grounds and appeared to be monitoring security at President Trump's California golf course just 2 days before the president's visit. Authorities say the man was taking photos and did have some ammo and guns in his car. More on these stories, townhall.com.
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4: Here is your weather forecast from the ABK Flooring Weather Center. Clear skies early. Sunny skies for today with an afternoon high near 86. Mostly clear tonight. Overnight low of 69. Isolated showers and thunderstorms for Thursday. Mostly sunny with a high near 85. Scattered showers and thunderstorms Friday. Partly sunny with a high near 85.
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0: Luke Combs, that is Be By You. It's Pickle Jar Up All Night. What's going on? Thanks so much for hanging with us. Cody Johnson's new album called Banks of the Trinity is one of those albums you can listen to front to back.
1: He's a ranch hand in a pinch, man. Hotter than the red on a cattle brand. 'Cause she's a gold digger with a quick trigger. 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

0: In my humble opinion, that is probably one of the best bands to see live. That is Old Dominion. That song for another time. What's going on? It's Pickle Jar up all night, bringing you brand new music. New Chris Young. This is called I Didn't Come Here to Leave on Pickle Jar Up All Night.
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2: 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I'm

0: Here is your weather forecast from the ABK Flooring Weather Center. Clear skies early. Sunny skies for today with an afternoon high near 86. Mostly clear tonight. Overnight low of 69. Isolated showers and thunderstorms for Thursday. Mostly sunny with a high near 85. Scattered showers and thunderstorms Friday. Partly sunny with a high near 85.
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0: Thomas Rhett performed with Luke Combs in London over the weekend, but he is going back on his own. He's got three dates next year. He'll play Manchester April 22nd, London on the 23rd, Glasgow, Scotland on the 25th, and said he's happy to be back. He has not done a headlining run through the UK since 2018. Now, pre-sale tickets went on sale yesterday, and they'll go on sale to the public on Friday. So if you want to book a trip and go see TR in the UK, you can do that next April.
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0: Morgan Wallen, that is Don't We. So listen to this. There's a study done that a vast majority of exercise influencers on social media are not qualified to give advice that they're giving. Now, here's my rule on exercise. I, you know, don't so much mind it. I think I would much rather just kind of wait around and see if just my fat cells get bored and just want to leave on their own.
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1: Pickle Jar up all night. Kenny Chesney has a brand new album coming out. Silver Sands Marina will be available for you September 25th. And of course, they put out the track listing. He has three duets on there.

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2: News this hour from Town Hall. I'm Jason Walker. It is one of the most closely watched races. Democratic Senate race between Representative Haley Stevens and Abdul El Sayed in Michigan. A very clear test right now, but officials still say it is much too close to call at this hour. Lebanese and Israeli negotiators talking again about a ceasefire agreement for Lebanon.
3: Lebanese and Israeli negotiators are here inside the U.S. Embassy in Rome for the seventh round of negotiations on a ceasefire agreement for Lebanon. This was an agreement that was reached in June, but still has a long way to go. As part of the agreement, Israel would withdraw from land in southern Lebanon. The Lebanese military would take over and would disarm Hezbollah. Hezbollah is the Iranian-backed militia that operates in southern Lebanon.
2: Ebola still spreading in Congo. Here's Lisa Dwyer.
4: Ebola has killed over 1,700 people in eastern Congo, marking the fastest growing outbreak of the disease. Over 3,800 cases have been recorded. The outbreak has led to challenges like mistrust, violence, and unpaid health care workers. Africa's CDC Director General has warned that nearly 80% of the new cases are from community spread, not contact tracing, and is linked to a variation of the virus for which there are no currently approved vaccines or treatments. Although there are clinical trials being conducted, the outbreak is spreading faster than health officials can track, with patient zero still unidentified. I'm Lisa Dwyer.
2: Asian shares surging and oil prices slipping after Wall Street rallied to records on Tuesday. Benchmarks overseas jumped more than 3% in Tokyo and Seoul. More on these stories, townhall.com.
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8: Here is your weather forecast from the ABK Flooring Weather Center. Clear skies early. Sunny skies for today with an afternoon high near 86. Mostly clear tonight. Overnight low of 69. Isolated showers and thunderstorms for Thursday. Mostly sunny with a high near 85. Scattered showers and thunderstorms Friday. Partly sunny with a high near 85.
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Luke Bryan, that is Love You, Miss You, Mean It. It's Pickle Jar Up All Night. Brand new Morgan Wallen. Ben by now is less than 10 minutes away. And Blake Shelton gets this one going. I love this song. Such a great message to me.

0: Tune in for exclusive listens and hear it here first. 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
11: Here is your weather forecast from the ABK Flooring Weather Center. Clear skies early. Sunny skies for today with an afternoon high near 86. Mostly clear tonight. Overnight low of 69. Isolated showers and thunderstorms for Thursday. Mostly sunny with a high near 85. Scattered showers and thunderstorms Friday. Partly sunny with a high near 85.
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1: Spickle Jar up all night. Stella Lefty announced she's got a brand new album coming out called Long Way Home. It will be available for you August 21st. In fact, she's got new music coming out. But how about this one? A top 10 and working its way to number one.

0: Isn't that great? Brand new Tucker Wetmore called Who Told You That? He just released a mixtape that has 6 songs on it. That happens to be one of them. And you could just tell this guy is having the time of his life. And the tour he's getting ready to jump out on, the Burnett World Tour, continues August 14th all the way through the end of October. And he is everywhere.
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And I think this guy is probably one of the best writers they have in Nashville right now. He just pumps them out left and right. Tyler Hubbard, it's new stuff from him. It's called Land. It's on Pickle Jar.

0: Brantley Gilbert. That is one hell of an amen. So this would happen to me if my car was going to get stolen, that's for sure. So there was a guy that was in bed and he heard his car start. He took off running out the door. Now, granted, he's only in his underwear and he got out to the car. Now, the guy who was trying to steal his car was backing out. He was grabbing onto the handle, couldn't get the door to open. So he jumps on the roof of the Volkswagen and holds on to the luggage rack. Now, mind you, he's in a t-shirt and underwear. He held on for several blocks and was hollering at people to get in front of the car. Finally, a police officer saw what was going on and stopped the car. Now, here's what would have ended up happening. I'm in my underwear. If I'm in my unders, you can take the car. I am not going to jump on the hood of the car or the top of the car and then parade around the neighborhood in my underwear to hold on to a Volkswagen.
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7: Here is your weather forecast from the ABK Flooring Weather Center. Clear skies early. Sunny skies for today with an afternoon high near 86. Mostly clear tonight. Overnight low of 69. Isolated showers and thunderstorms for Thursday. Mostly sunny with a high near 85. Scattered showers and thunderstorms Friday. Partly sunny with a high near 85.
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0: This is a very weird story, but in Bradenton, Florida, there was a woman that was featured on My Strange Addiction. Do you remember that show? She had been eating foam from her cushions since she was 10 years old. All right. Over 20 years. Listen to this. She had eaten over 200 pounds of foam. Now, do you think that would make you sick? Ironically enough, no. She never had any health issues whatsoever. Oh, by the way, did she stop doing it? No, she hadn't. She still eats the foam out of the cushions of chairs.
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0: George Burns, Luke Bryan, that is Ride, Ride, Ride. This is such an unusual amount of people, but each year, 250,000 people around the world are injured by a musical instrument. I don't like to talk about it, but I was once injured by a flugelhorn. It's all you need to know.
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0: Hey, it's Pickle Jar Up All Night with Katie Cook and Scott Gaines. If you're working the third shift like we are, thanks. Oh, and by the way, we could probably use some help too.
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1: News this hour from Town Hall. I'm Jason Walker. Voters have gone to the polls in Michigan, Missouri, Virginia, Kansas, and Washington State. Very closely watched race, that of the Michigan Democratic Senate contest between Haley Stevens and Abdul El-Sayed. It is still too close to call.

Well, if it couldn't get any better, her very first Grand Ole Opry debut outfit is now headed to the Country Music Hall of Fame as she continues to just pack out everywhere she goes. That is Ella Langley, brand new Brantley Gilbert. If you've not heard this song, it's called Sins of the Father.

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0: Here is your weather forecast from the ABK Flooring Weather Center. Clear skies early. Sunny skies for today with an afternoon high near 86. Mostly clear tonight. Overnight low of 69. Isolated showers and thunderstorms for Thursday. Mostly sunny with a high near 85. Scattered showers and thunderstorms Friday. Partly sunny with a high near 85.
1: 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Everyone in Southern Indiana loves the General.

0: His name is Lucas Leon. That is Fall in Love Someday. Carrie Underwood is keeping an obvious lighter schedule. If you are making your way to Nashville this month, she will be performing at the Grand Ole Opry August 21st and August 22nd. Now, if you are trying to get into town, make sure you get your tickets, because those nights with people like Carrie Underwood do not happen very often, and they do sell out quickly.
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0: I always love seeing these first lottery ticket stories. So there's a woman in North Carolina decided to buy her very first lottery ticket. She walked away with $100,000. She said she never played before. She never thought she could do it. Hardly believe scratching off a winning ticket. Beginner's luck just took a whole new definition that I could never acquire. Your first time and you get $100,000. Oh, God. People are so lucky.
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Blake Shelton, that is Texas. It's Pickle Jar Up All Night. And Megan Maroney, this is one of my favorites from her on Cloud 9. It's Medicine. It's on Pickle Jar.

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2: News this hour from Town Hall. I'm Jason Walker. Voters have gone to the polls in Michigan, Missouri, Virginia, Kansas, and Washington State. Very closely watched race, that of the Michigan Democratic Senate contest between Haley Stevens and Abdul El Sayed. It is still too close to call. And Representative Wesley Bell winning the Democratic primary in Missouri's 1st Congressional District against former Congresswoman Cori Bush. Latest job numbers have dipped, well, just a bit. Here's Lisa Dwyer.
3: U.S. job openings fell slightly in June, but the labor market continued to show resilience in the face of an economic shock from the fighting in Iran. The Labor Department says that employers posted 7.36 million vacancies in June, down from 7.5 million in May, but still in line with expectations. Layoffs were little changed at 1.8 million. Openings rose at warehouse, transportation, and utility companies and at federal government agencies. Openings dropped at wholesalers and manufacturers of non-durable goods. I'm Lisa Dwyer.
2: Senate Majority Leader John Thune was asked if he agrees with GOP colleague Bernie Moreno that Max Miller should not serve in Congress following some very strong domestic abuse allegations.
4: It's a very sad and unfortunate case. It is a family matter, and I don't have any observations beyond that.
2: Russian missile and drone strikes on Kyiv overnight and surrounding areas, killing at least 15 people, wounding 42 others. Reports indicate a number of them are children. The overnight attack into Wednesday, part of a large series of scaled up, Russian ballistic missile strikes. More on these stories, townhall.com.
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9: Good morning, everyone. Here's your latest forecast from the ABK Flooring Weather Center. Another pretty good day shaping up for today. Temperatures about average. It looks like as we get into late tonight, tomorrow, front starts to get

0: Co-Wetzel, that's Hurts Like You. This is such a sweet story. Casey Pottis had a truck, and that's what he used to work out of. And the truck, get this, the truck was struck by lightning and absolutely destroyed it. Now, of course, not only does he not have a way to work, he didn't have a way to take the kids around. He had a 9-year-old boy, and I guess after the boy had seen what the truck was, you know, diminished to, saw how depressed his father was, he went in and got his entire savings. And the dad said when he counted it up, he didn't take it. He just said when he counted it, it was $26. It was everything he had, but he wanted to make sure dad had what he needed. And that is where we can learn things from kids, because their hearts are pure. And I'm telling you, that's where every little bit helps. And if you can help somebody today, do it.
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6: Good morning, everyone. Here's your latest forecast from the ABK Flooring Weather Center. Another pretty good day shaping up for today. Temperatures about average. It looks like as we get into late tonight, tomorrow, front starts to get closer to the area. But for today, we're looking good. More sunshine. Daytime high back into the mid-80s. Tonight, then, partly cloudy. Temperatures dropping to about 68. For tomorrow, we're looking at a chance of a few scattered showers or storms. Highs back into the mid-80s. It looks like another chance of some scattered showers and thunderstorms on Friday. Highs Friday will hold in the mid-80s.
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1: Wow. Midnights never look this bright. It's Pickle Jar up all night. The night is young, and so are they.

0: pickle jar up all night. So if you feel like your brain's working overtime, here's something to put it in perspective. So there was an American named Tommy Cherry who broke the Guinness Book of World Records for solving the Rubik's Cube blindfolded. I'm happy that I can solve one side of it unblindfolded. Is that a word? I made it a word. He did it blindfolded. He solved the Rubik's Cube blindfolded 11.56 seconds. I'll forget why I walked in the kitchen.
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0: Pickle Jar Up All Night is on. Katie Cook, Scott Gaines, the best music, straight talk with artists, and all the Nashville news. It's Pickle Jar Up All Night. You bring the coffee, we'll bring the country.
1: Who needs sleep when you got bangers this good?

0: back.
1: It's Pickle Jar up all night. This is a reminder. One simple act of compassion can change somebody's life. There was a woman that was waiting to board a flight. When she noticed out the window, an airport worker was struggling to walk across the tarmac. So instead of feeling bad for him, she recorded a video and then put it online. Said, does anyone know who this guy is? Well, they were able to identify him. James Blair, 64-year-old Navy veteran who kept working despite from painful knee problems. He was also helping support his mother in hospice care. The video went viral. About 6,000 people donated. $174,000 was raised to help him retire with dignity. You know, you never know what can happen when one person decides to care.
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8: Soybeans and corn were lower Tuesday. Cattle and hogs finished higher. I'm John Perkins with a Brownfield Market Update. When it comes to short stature corn, it all started with Stein. For decades, they've been focused on unique hybrids that deliver top yields. Stein invented short stature corn, then they perfected it. Stein has yield. Soybeans and corn are pressured by weather forecasts and a drop in crude oil. September beans are down 15 at 1158 and three quarters. November is 14 and a half lower at 1177 and three quarters. September corn is down 7 at 442 and a quarter. December was 7 lower at 465 and a half. Live and feeder cattle were higher, with feeders in the lead on that decline in corn. October live was up 117 at 227.90. December was 105 higher at 227.27. September feeders were 360 higher at 346.15. And with pork up at midday, October hogs were 67 higher at 84.35. December was up 42 at 75.77. Now here's Megan Grebner with Cash Livestock. Megan?
9: Thanks, John. Direct cash cattle trade was relatively quiet again Tuesday. The lone bid to have surfaced was in Nebraska at $368 stressed. Asking prices weren't readily available. There's optimism prices will move higher again this week, so it could take some time for significant trade volume to develop. Estimated cattle slaughter was 110,000 head, up 4,000 on the weekend, down more than 6,000 on the year. The cash hog market is off to a busier start, but processors have been able to move needed numbers without having to bid up. The market's largely focused on demand, both globally and domestically. While there have been some bright spots, countries like Mexico, there are long-term concerns about global strength that are lingering. Pork's a competitively priced protein, which could help provide support in the domestic market. Estimated hog slaughter was 483,000 head, up 21,000 on the week and up about 1,500 on the year. With John Perkins, I'm Megan Greb.
4: Good morning, everyone. Here's your latest forecast from the ABK Flooring Weather Center. Another pretty good day shaping up for today. Temperatures about average. It looks like as we get into late tonight and tomorrow, front starts to get closer to the area. But for today, we're looking good. More sunshine. Daytime high back into the mid-80s. Tonight, then, partly cloudy. Temperatures dropping to about 68. For tomorrow, we're looking at a chance of a few scattered showers or storms. Highs back into the mid-80s. Looks like another chance of some scattered showers and thunderstorms on Friday. Highs Friday will hold in the mid-80s.
0: Country for Graham, Wheatland, and Washington. We are the General.

Low Cash, hometown home. It's Pickle Jar up all night. I want you to have the very best Wednesday possible. Do something nice for somebody. Smile at somebody. Make somebody's day. And I will meet you back here tomorrow. Kevin Powers and Shaboozy, it's Move On.

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6: Breaking news this hour from Town Hall. I'm Rich Thomason. The race that was supposed to be a lot closer than it was in the Michigan Democratic primary, leftist U.S. Senate candidate Abdul El-Sayed leads establishment candidate Congresswoman Haley Stevens by a slim margin. Pre-election polls have given El-Sayed double-digit leads. Elsewhere, Democratic Congressman Wesley Bell has defeated former squad member Cori Bush in the Missouri primary. And backed by President Trump, Ty Masterson has won the Republican gubernatorial nomination in Kansas. President Trump says a deal on the Strait of Hormuz could be just around the corner. He says it could come as early as today or perhaps tomorrow. The Russia-Ukraine war rages on. The BBC's Dan Johnson is in the Ukrainian capital.
7: The sirens went off shortly after midnight, but it was only a minute or two later that the first explosions started, and that tells us that these were ballistic missiles, potentially hypersonic, very fast-moving missiles that were fired from Russia directly at Ukraine's capital or on the edge of. So we heard those explosions last night. People didn't have much time to get to shelter. One of the staff here was saying that they had to shelter in their hallway or their stairway at home because there wasn't time to get to proper protective cover. There were lots of explosions around the city and then the sight of some fires burning on the edge of Kyiv.
6: And at least 17 people are dead. A close encounter with a Russian drone left this street vendor with serious injuries. He had set up his minivan as a produce stall when the drone honed in on him. He tried to run but couldn't hide. The drone blew up, unleashing a huge fireball. The vendor suffering a concussion, among other wounds. GOP Senator Susan Collins says she will vote no on Attorney General nominee Todd Blanche, jeopardizing his confirmation in the Senate. Watching Wall Street this morning, Dow futures 145 points higher. More on these stories, townhall.com.
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9: 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As students head back to school across the area today and next week, motorists are being reminded to use extra caution around school buses and bus stops. Indiana State Police say drivers in both directions must stop for a school bus with flashing red lights and an extended stop arm on two-lane roads and multi-lane roads without a divider. On divided highways with a grassy or concrete barrier, only traffic traveling behind the bus is required to stop. Police remind drivers that passing a stopped school bus with its red lights and stop arm activated is against Indiana law. The Elnora Town Council will hold an executive session on Monday, August 10th at 3:30 p.m. at the Elnora Town Hall. This session will be held to receive information about and interview prospective employees. Customers between Jeffers Auto Parts and Odin Christian Church had their water shut off yesterday briefly while work was being done on a water main line.
10: After water service was restored, customers in that area will be under a boil order until further notice. Call 812-636-4321 with any questions. NDOT will be hosting a public open house tomorrow for a proposed bridge and road reconstruction project along State Road 257 in Pike County. The meeting will run from 5:30 to 7:30 p.m. at the Otwell Community Center. Residents can learn more about plans for a new bridge and pavement reconstruction just east of the East Fork of the White River and provide feedback to NDOT. The event will be an open house format with no formal presentation. And one person was injured in a rollover accident yesterday morning near Candleburg. According to the dispatch

0: workers cannot provide guidance on how to vote. The City of Ligoti is inviting the community out for a weekend of food and movies at the Ligoti Pavilion. Food Truck Friday in Ligoti runs from 4 to 9 p.m. Friday along Railroad Street, followed by a showing of Footloose at dusk. Another movie night is planned Saturday at dusk, featuring Michael. Attendees are encouraged to bring chairs and blankets and enjoy the movies under the stars. Indiana Attorney General Todd Rokita is urging Congress to reject efforts to delay new federal rules targeting unregulated intoxicating THC products. Rokita joined a bipartisan coalition of attorneys general calling for a new definition of hemp to take effect as scheduled this November. The change is designed to close a loophole that allowed products containing intoxicating cannabinoids like Delta-8 and Delta-10 THC to be sold as hemp. The attorneys general argue that delaying the change could increase youth access and create further regulatory uncertainty. On the area arrest report, 20-year-old Hayden McClure of Ligoti was arrested on counts of possession of marijuana and paraphernalia. Bond was set at $5,000 and bond was posted. 44-year-old Jennifer Drake of Washington was arrested on counts of conspiracy to deal meth and possession of meth. No bond was set. And 44-year-old Robert Osgatharp of Washington was arrested on counts of conspiracy to deal meth and possession of meth. No bond was set. And we have one obituary. Floyd Dinkins, better known as Rick Dinkins of Washington, passed away on August 2nd. Services for Rick Dinkins will be Friday at the Edley Mortuary in Washington, with visitation beginning at 3 p.m. and continuing until the time of service. The Masonic service, military honors, and funeral service will begin at 6:30 p.m., and burial will take place at a later date. Rick Dinkins was 81 years old. And that's a look at news from the First Merchants Newsroom on WAMW.
1: Good morning, everyone. Here's your latest forecast from the ABK Flooring Weather Center. Another pretty good day shaping up for today. Temperatures about average. It looks like as we get into late tonight and tomorrow, front starts to get closer to the area. That's going to increase our chances of some showers and thunderstorms later this week. But for today, we're looking good. More sunshine. Daytime high back into the mid-80s. Tonight, then, partly cloudy. Temperatures dropping to about 68. For tomorrow, we're looking at a chance of a few scattered showers or storms. Highs back into the mid-80s. It looks like another chance of some scattered showers and thunderstorms on Friday. Highs Friday will hold in the mid-80s. And that's your latest forecast. I'm WTWO meteorologist Jesse Walker.
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Russell Dickerson. That's happened to me. What's going on? It's Scott Gaines. Happy Wednesday. You made it to the middle of the week. Luke Combs is on the way. Brett Eldridge. And Ella Langley is currently painting the world whatever color she wants and actually doing a great job of it. Love and life again.

0: Luke Combs, that is Be By You. What's going on? It's Scott Gaines, Megan Maroney, Trisha Yearwood, Dierks Bentley, Dylan Scott, Gavin Adcock. Tons more will be performing the 19th ACM Honors. Carly Pierce and Parker McCollum will host. Dolly Parton will be given the ACM Poets Award. Lots of wonderful honors that will be given out that night. Now, know this, they are taping this for television for a later broadcast date. But if you get to be in town and you're, let's say you're in Nashville, man, try to go. I do know there are some tickets still available.
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6: 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Good morning, everybody. One athletic event on the local sports docket for today. The Washington and Barrie girls golf teams will head down to Pike Central. Tee time start at 4:20 p.m. at Pride's Creek. NFL news, the Atlanta Falcons and running back Bijan Robinson have agreed to a three-year extension that could reportedly reach up to $75 million. In order to reach that mark, Robinson will need to hit multiple incentives. On the surface, his deal is actually a three-year, $66.75 million contract with $51 million guaranteed. After back-to-back 1,000-yard seasons, Baltimore Ravens wide receiver Zay Flowers also received a massive extension on Tuesday, reportedly agreeing to terms on a four-year, $140 million deal with $108 million guaranteed. And the Chicago Bears have locked down a key Caleb Williams protector. The Bears reached a new four-year, $116 million deal with offensive lineman Darnell Wright on Tuesday afternoon. Wright will receive $93 million guaranteed. The deal is now the richest in NFL history for a right tackle. Lord, the money they spending. The Arizona Cardinals have announced that rookie quarterback Carson Beck will start the Hall of Fame game on Thursday against the Carolina Panthers. Beck will face off against Panthers starter Kenny Pickett. Beck's last pass in a game was intercepted by IU's Jamiri Sharp to end the national championship game. And speaking of quarterbacks, offensive coordinator for the Indianapolis Colts, Jim Bob Cooter, talked about Daniel Jones as he recovers from injury and how he's looking so far in camp.
7: Daniel's really working on sort of getting in his groove and getting in the groove of the offense and kind of getting our whole offense in a groove as camp goes. Generally on offense, you have your good days and your bad days and your, you know, maybe days you want to be a little bit better, and the quarterbacks all sort of fight their own battle with that. But Daniel's had a nice start to camp, and we're going to keep working at it.
6: Colts are just a little over a week away from that preseason opener. That's at New England on Thursday the 13th, 7:30 p.m. Eastern Time. And remember, you can hear all the Colts action on Razor Radio Sports all season long. We all know the preseason polls don't hold much water, but Ohio State is ranked number one in the coaches poll. They got 38 first place votes, ranked second, the Oregon Ducks. Third is Georgia. Fourth, the Texas Longhorns. Notre Dame is ranked fifth. IU ranked sixth. They got 14 first place votes. Miami is seventh. Texas A&M eighth. Oklahoma is ranked ninth. And 10th is the Ole Miss Rebels. If it's your first day back to school today, put on a smile and do your best to be a good sport. This is Brino from the Rhodes Automotive Sports Desk.
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6: 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Lundgaard looks to the outside. 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Alex Palou down and away.
9: 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Alex Palou took the spot away from Christian Lundgaard. Lundgaard took it back down the back straightaway, and then it got close down in turn number nine.
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12: Good morning, everyone. Here's your latest forecast from the ABK Flooring Weather Center. Another pretty good day shaping up for today. Temperatures about average. It looks like as we get into late tonight and tomorrow, front starts to get closer to the area. But for today, we're looking good. More sunshine. Daytime high back into the mid-80s. Tonight, then, partly cloudy. Temperatures dropping to about 68. For tomorrow, we're looking at a chance of a few scattered showers or storms. Highs back into the mid-80s. It looks like another chance of some scattered showers and thunderstorms on Friday. Highs Friday will hold in the mid-80s.
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0: Dan and Shay, that is Say So. They announced the track listing for the new album that'll be out August 21st called Young. It's 10 songs, and the one that Dan said that he looks forward to, Dogs in Our 20s. He said that one just hits completely different. Bible in the Truck, he said, is another one. And, of course, we've already heard Her, The Kids, and Jesus, and, of course, Say So. And they have a duet on there. Now, they're having people guess on who is the feature on the duet. Now, it's called The Old Guys featuring, who do you think it is? Okay, go to their Instagram and drop your guess in there.
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2: 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The Hoosier Truck Rally is set at the White River Valley Antique Association grounds near the Davies County Fairgrounds on Saturday, August 15th. 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Don't miss the Hoosier Truck Rally, August 15th in Elnora at the White River Valley Antique Grounds. The Indiana Theater, along with Davies Community Hospital and RTC Communications, will present a free concert with the Celebration Singers on Sunday, August 16th at the Indiana Theater in downtown Washington. The Celebration Singers are a chorus of 50 to 100 singers from Dubois, Pike, Spencer, Crawford, and Martin counties. After the concert, stick around for a free family movie, The American Tale, with free small drink and small popcorn included. 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Just one blood donation could save up to 3 lives. 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To make an appointment, call 812-698-1096. The blood drive will be Saturday, August 29th from 9 a.m. to 1 p.m. at the Odin Lions Club Community Building. The Montgomery Turkey Trot Festival is proud to bring back the gun raffle at this year's festival. Tickets are on sale now. 25 guns will be awarded, and you could win more than once. 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
3: Good morning, everyone. Here's your latest forecast from the ABK Flooring Weather Center. Another pretty good day shaping up for today. Temperatures about average. It looks like as we get into late tonight, tomorrow, front starts to get closer to the area. But for today, we're looking good. More sunshine. Daytime high back into the mid-80s. Tonight, then, partly cloudy. Temperatures dropping to about 68. For tomorrow, we're looking at a chance of a few scattered showers or storms. Highs back into the mid-80s. It looks like another chance of some scattered showers and thunderstorms on Friday. Highs Friday will hold in the mid-80s.
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0: I do not know how he does it. I think I even said this yesterday, how he comes up with all these catchy songs. Shaboozy, that is Cowgirl. He's got his fourth studio album on the way out, The Outlaw Sherry Lee and Other Western Tales. This has got 20 songs on it, and it's got a lot of blend. It's a lot of Americana and country, got a little bit of hip hop, some Western storytelling, and he's got Leon Bridges and Sam Elliott. Yes, the actor Sam Elliott. A lot of critics are saying this is a very ambitious country influenced record. Now, what does that mean? I don't know. You're going to have to go listen to it yourself and figure out if you like it or not. If you do, fantastic. If you don't, keep right on moving.
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4: I'm Brent Barnett on Brownfield. The chairman of the U.S. Senate Ag Committee says delaying state cost-sharing requirements for the nutrition program by 1 year helped reach a compromise on the draft farm bill. John Bozeman tells Brownfield,
5: working closely with the White House, trying to explain to them that we felt like that we needed to give the states more time for them to get themselves in a situation with staffing and just trying new methods.
4: More news is next.
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4: Kansas could harvest its smallest wheat crop since the 1960s. Southwest Kansas farmer Gary Miller Shasky says the total hasn't been finalized, but the results so far are shocking.
9: We came in roughly 194 million bushels, one of the lowest in many years. You look at what our inputs are this year, and expenses are going to way overcome what the prices are bringing in on what yields we got.
4: The president of American Farm Bureau isn't mincing words when it comes to the current struggles in agriculture. Zippy Duval says farmers continue to face low commodity prices and high input costs.
10: Farm economy is terrible. And along with all the things that we're doing to try to get a farm bill done, we're also asking for some more assistance for our farmers.
4: And the USDA says 467 million bushels of corn were used for ethanol production in June, down 1% from May. I'm Brent Barnett.
11: Good morning, everyone. Here's your latest forecast from the ABK Flooring Weather Center. Another pretty good day shaping up for today. Temperatures about average. It looks like as we get into late tonight and tomorrow, front starts to get closer to the area. But for today, we're looking good. More sunshine. Daytime high back into the mid-80s. Tonight, then, partly cloudy. Temperatures dropping to about 68. For tomorrow, we're looking at a chance of a few scattered showers or storms. Highs back into the mid-80s. Looks like another chance of some scattered showers and thunderstorms on Friday. Highs Friday will hold in the mid-80s.
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2: Breaking news this hour from Town Hall. I'm Rich Thomason. It seems the polls, the pundits, and much of the media missed the mark. They had predicted a big win for leftist Abdul El-Sayed in Michigan's Democratic U.S. Senate primary.

0: Former Salem talker Chris DeGaulle has won the Republican congressional primary in Missouri's solidly blue 6th congressional district. President Trump says it's clear the Democrat Party is in disarray.
1: They've got a party. It's a mess. I think it's a mess. I think they should form another party, the Communists of America Party.
0: Mr. Trump says a deal on the Strait of Hormuz could come as early as today or perhaps tomorrow.
1: A lot of progress has been made. What? And they called me and they said, please, let's talk. They want to talk. The funny thing is they never mentioned that. They always say, we're not talking.
0: A man who was arrested at the president's L.A. area golf course has pleaded not guilty to all charges.
2: The Los Angeles County Sheriff's Department says 38-year-old Janine John Taylor was taking photos and video and had a 16-round magazine with ammunition in his pocket. Authorities recovered a loaded pistol in his car. Taylor was arrested Sunday after appearing to monitor security preparations at Trump National Golf Course, 2 days before the president's fundraiser there. Investigators searched Taylor's home in Downey, California, and found several firearms, magazines and ammunition, body armor, and a notebook that contains what authorities describe as concerning statements. I'm Mike Hempen.
0: The latest Russian missile attack on Ukraine's left at least 17 people dead. On Wall Street, Dow futures up 195 points. NASDAQ futures down 18 points. More on these stories at Town Hall.
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5: 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As students head back to school across the area today and next week, motorists are being reminded to use extra caution around school buses and bus stops. Indiana State Police say drivers in both directions must stop for a school bus with flashing red lights and an extended stop arm on two-lane roads and multi-lane roads without a divider. On divided highways with a grassy or concrete barrier, only traffic traveling behind the bus is required to stop. Police remind drivers that passing a stopped school bus with its red lights

0: normal presentation. Two people were evaluated following a two-vehicle accident yesterday evening near Lagodi. According to the Daviess County Sheriff's activity log, the crash was reported around 6:15 p.m. near 200 North and 1200 East. One person was reportedly bleeding from the arm, while the other was able to walk following the crash. Both patients were evaluated by EMS at the scene. And one person was injured in a rollover accident yesterday morning near Candleburg. According to the dispatch report, emergency crews were called to the area of 900 East and 400 South around 6:25 a.m. Dispatch reports indicate a side-by-side rolled multiple times and ended up about 30 to 40 feet in a ditch. The driver was able to get out of the vehicle and was transported for medical treatment. Indiana voters will see two proposed state constitutional amendments on the ballot this fall. The first would expand circumstances in which a person charged with a crime could be denied bail if a court determines their release would pose a safety risk. The second would change residency requirements for city and town court judges, allowing them to live in the county where the court is located or the closest bordering county. The Daviess County Clerk's Office says both questions will appear on ballots statewide, including in counties without city or town courts. Voters may choose to skip either question, and poll workers cannot provide guidance on how to vote. The Daviess County YMCA is moving forward with plans for a new state-of-the-art community facility designed to serve residents of all ages. The proposed, roughly $32 million project would replace the YMCA's aging facility and include features such as an indoor walking track, redesigned pool, two gyms, a ninja course, fitness studios, a teaching kitchen, and expanded space for youth programs and community activities. YMCA leaders say more than $10.8 million has already been raised from individuals and businesses, along with additional commitments from local government. An anonymous donor has also pledged a $1 million matching gift. The goal is to break ground as early as next summer. Hear more about the project and the YMCA's plans for the future this weekend on Focus on the Community on WAMW. On the area arrest report, 20-year-old Hayden McClure of Lagodi was arrested on counts of possession of marijuana and paraphernalia. Bond was set at $5,000 and bond was posted. 44-year-old Jennifer Drake of Washington was arrested on counts of conspiracy to deal meth and possession of meth. No bond was set. And 44-year-old Robert Osgatharp of Washington was arrested on counts of conspiracy to deal meth and possession of meth. No bond was set. And we have one obituary. Floyd Dinkins, better known as Rick Dinkins of Washington, passed away on August 2nd. Services for Rick Dinkins will be Friday at the Edley Mortuary in Washington, with visitation beginning at 3 p.m. and continuing until the time of service. The Masonic service, military honors, and funeral service will begin at 6:30 p.m., and burial will take place at a later date. Rick Dinkins was 81 years old. And that's a look at news from the First Merchants Newsroom on WAMW.
1: Good morning, everyone. Here's your latest forecast from the ABK Flooring Weather Center. Another pretty good day shaping up for today. Temperatures about average. It looks like as we get into late tonight and tomorrow, front starts to get closer to the area. That's going to increase our chances of some showers and thunderstorms later this week. But for today, we're looking good. More sunshine. Daytime high back into the mid-80s. Tonight, then, partly cloudy. Temperatures dropping to about 68. For tomorrow, we're looking at a chance of a few scattered showers or storms. Highs back into the mid-80s. It looks like another chance of some scattered showers and thunderstorms on Friday. Highs Friday will hold in the mid-80s. And that's your latest forecast. I'm WTWO meteorologist Jesse Walker.
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4: The General.

George Bird's Luke Bryan, Ride, Ride, Ride. Good morning, it's Scott Gaines. I've got Dustin Lynch on the way, Billy Currington too, and Ella Langley and Morgan Wallen get us going. It's I Can't Love You Anymore.

0: dog.
1: So Ella Langley's Choosing Texas, which we played a little earlier this morning, that has made an unprecedented run at number one. It has been there 16 weeks on the top of the Billboard Hot 100 for the first time in history. All five of the top five songs are country songs. Number five, Stella Lefty at Boston. Number four, Ella Langley, Morgan Wallen, Can't Love You Anymore. Number three, Taylor Swift, I Knew It, I Knew You. Number two, Morgan Wallen, Been By Now. And number one, Ella Langley, Choosing Texas.
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3: From Shake Broadcasting Sports and the Rhodes Automotive Sports Desk, I'm Brian Emmons. Good morning, everybody. One athletic event on the local sports docket for today. The Washington and Bar Reeve girls golf teams will head down to Pike Central. Tee time start at 4:20 p.m. at Pride's Creek. NFL news, the Atlanta Falcons and running back Bijan Robinson have agreed to a 3-year extension that could reportedly reach up to $75 million. In order to reach that mark, Robinson will need to hit multiple incentives. On the surface, his deal is actually a 3-year, $66.75 million contract with $51 million guaranteed. After back-to-back 1,000-yard seasons, Baltimore Ravens wide receiver Zay Flowers also received a massive extension on Tuesday, reportedly agreeing to terms on a 4-year, $140 million deal with $108 million guaranteed. And the Chicago Bears have locked down a key Caleb Williams protector. The Bears reached a new 4-year, $116 million deal with offensive lineman Darnell Wright on Tuesday afternoon. Wright will receive $93 million guaranteed. The deal is now the richest in NFL history for a right tackle. Lord, the money they spending. The Arizona Cardinals have announced that rookie quarterback Carson Beck will start the Hall of Fame game on Thursday against the Carolina Panthers. Beck will face off against Panthers starter Kenny Pickett. Beck's last pass in a game was intercepted by IU's Jamiri Sharp to end the national championship game. And speaking of quarterbacks, offensive coordinator for the Indianapolis Colts, Jim Bob Cooter, talked about Daniel Jones as he recovers from injury and how he's looking so far in camp.
4: Daniel's really working on sort of getting in his groove and getting in the groove of the offense and kind of getting our whole offense in a groove as camp goes. Generally on offense, you have your good days and your bad days and your, you know, maybe days you want to be a little bit better, and the quarterbacks all sort of fight their own battle with that. But Daniel's had a nice start to camp, and we're going to keep working at it.
3: Colts are just a little over a week away from that preseason opener. That's at New England on Thursday the 13th, 7:30 p.m. Eastern Time. And remember, you can hear all the Colts action on Razor Radio Sports all season long. We all know the preseason polls don't hold much water, but Ohio State is ranked number one in the coaches poll. They got 38 first place votes. Ranked second, the Oregon Ducks. Third is Georgia. Fourth, the Texas Longhorns. Notre Dame is ranked fifth. IU ranked sixth. They got 14 first place votes. Miami is seventh. Texas A&M eighth. Oklahoma is ranked ninth. And 10th is the Ole Miss Rebels. If it's your first day back to school today, put on a smile and do your best to be a good sport. This is Brino from the Rhodes Automotive Sports Desk.
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0: Good morning, everyone. Here's your latest forecast from the ABK Flooring Weather Center. Another pretty good day shaping up for today. Temperatures about average. It looks like as we get into late tonight, tomorrow, front starts to get closer to the area. But for today, we're looking good. More sunshine. Daytime high back into the mid-80s. Tonight, then, partly cloudy. Temperatures dropping to about 68. For tomorrow, we're looking at a chance of a few scattered showers or storms. Highs back into the mid-80s. It looks like another chance of some scattered showers and thunderstorms on Friday. Highs Friday will hold in the mid-80s.
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0: Ashley Cook, that is Baby Blues. So she's getting ready to release her new album on August 14th. And of course, we've been getting a chance to visit with her. Now, my understanding, you and I have spoken about this before, that you said Baby Blues was probably one of the easiest songs that you wrote on the record.
1: It was. Yeah, Baby Blues was a really easy song to write. That was one we were pretty hungover on a writing retreat. And we all woke up the next day trying to just like finish a song, trying to get, you know, one of our other songs finished. And somebody mentioned that title. And so we were like, oh, we should just write this song. This is such a cool idea, and it happened so quickly and felt so easy and flowed so well. So probably Baby Blues was the easiest one to write, for sure.
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5: Good morning, everyone. Here's your latest forecast from the ABK Flooring Weather Center. Another pretty good day shaping up for today. Temperatures about average. It looks like as we get into late tonight and tomorrow, front starts to get closer to the area. But for today, we're looking good. More sunshine. Daytime high back into the mid-80s. Tonight, then, partly cloudy. Temperatures dropping to about 68. For tomorrow, we're looking at a chance of a few scattered showers or storms. Highs back into the mid-80s. It looks like another chance of some scattered showers and thunderstorms on Friday. Highs Friday will hold in the mid-80s.
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0: We talked about this yesterday. Garth Brooks will return to the Allstate Arena in Chicago for the first time in 12 years. Blame It All on My Roots tour will be there September 11th and 12th, and tickets go on sale for the Chicago shows this coming Friday. Now, you know, as fast as these have been moving, because there have been, and this is not a lie, I did see this because Ticketmaster backed it up. They said they had over 500,000 people in the ticket queue online. That's insane. So you know he will add days to this. He does it everywhere he goes. So just because it sells out at first doesn't mean it's all gone.
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3: Erot scouting and management remains critical as harvest approaches. I'm Erin Anderson, and this is Managing for Profit on Brownfield. A technical development lead at Syngenta says growers should be scouting for ear rot ahead of the 2026 harvest season. Dean Grossnickel says the impacts can extend far beyond the growing season.
4: We think about the tar spot, the southern rust, etc. But ear rots can cause a lot of quality loss in our grain, and then also cause problems for livestock with higher mycotoxins and DON levels that could be toxic to our livestock. So protecting that yield up front and then help protecting that grain quality on the backside as well. To me, a fungicide is more about being preventative on that disease control rather than reactive.
3: He tells Brownfield, disease management is starting to become more limited.
4: It's showing up as that ear is developed. So that's when that infection is starting to occur. And then when we harvest it, that is actually going to be the lowest those mycotoxins are. Then when we throw it into storage, they can then progress. So we really want to make sure that when we talk about ear rots, we want to get it on again in a preventative fashion. And that's going to be at that VTR1. We know that ear infection, the ear rot doesn't, you know, you won't see it till we get a lot of more kernel development. But it really starts, you really almost want a green silk out there and then put that fungicide on like a Miravis Neo to get that protection against the ear rots. The further on down the road we go, the less opportunity we have to protect that plant from the ear rots, even though those ear rots probably show up. And when we start husking back that ear, that's when we sometimes notice them, but they start early, and you want to be, again, on the preventative side of that versus on the later timing, because we just don't have the opportunity to influence that when we get too late down that development cycle. When we think about fungicides and using fungicides, I'm a big believer in our newer fungicides are so much better than our older fungicides that we used to have. Really, it used to be like, you know, it was 50 to 60% of the time you saw a payback on using a fungicide from a plant health and disease prevention standpoint. But really, with the advent of the adaptin that you find in Miravis Neo and the Solatinol that you find in Trivapro, we've really set the stage and standard that we can protect more yield. we can help the plant health by conserving water in that.
5: Good morning, everyone. Here's your latest forecast from the ABK Flooring Weather Center. Another pretty good day shaping up for today. Temperatures about average. It looks like as we get into late tonight, tomorrow, front starts to get closer to the area. But for today, we're looking good. More sunshine. Daytime high back into the mid-80s. Tonight, then, partly cloudy. Temperatures dropping to about 68. For tomorrow, we're looking at a chance of a few scattered showers or storms. Highs back into the mid-80s. Looks like another chance of some scattered showers and thunderstorms on Friday. Highs Friday will hold in the mid-80s.
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7: Breaking news this hour from Town Hall. I'm Rich Thomason. Michigan's Democratic U.S. Senate primary, it's a real cliffhanger. Leftist Abdul El Said leads the establishment candidate, Haley Stevens, by a razor-thin margin. Former Salem Radio Network talk show host Chris DeGaulle has won the Republican primary for Congress in Missouri's 6th Congressional District, beating four opponents. DeGaulle is favored to win in November in the heavily Republican Missouri District. Democratic Congressman Wesley Bell has defeated former squad member Cori Bush in the Missouri primary. President Trump predicts it won't be long now, expects a deal with Iran on the Strait of Hormuz to come either today or tomorrow. The Ukraine-Russia war drags on. The latest Russian missile barrage on Kiev has killed at least 17 people, wounding scores more.
8: Ukraine's President Volodymyr Zelensky says Russia's overnight strikes mainly targeted warehouses belonging to civilian businesses, as well as infrastructure and a railway station, hitting strikes that he describes as having no connection to the war, including a brewing company, building material warehouses, and civilian logistics facilities. The attacks are the latest in a series of large-scale Russian ballistic missile strikes that have become near routine. The intensified barrages are exploiting Ukraine's critical shortage of interceptor missiles. I'm Charles Dillard.
7: Police are holding a man who was allegedly scoping out President Trump's Los Angeles County golf course ahead of Mr. Trump's planned visit. The L.A. County Sheriff's Department says a man was taking photos and video, had a 16-round magazine with ammo in his pocket, and they say they recovered a loaded pistol in the man's car. On Wall Street this morning, stock futures in positive territory so far. The Dow futures up 191 points. NASDAQ futures better by 75, and the S&P futures are up 32 points. More on these stories, townhall.com.
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11: 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I'm Cannon Shig in the First Merchants Newsroom. As students head back to school across the area today and next week, motorists are being reminded to use extra caution around school buses and bus stops. Indiana State Police say drivers in both directions must stop for a school bus with flashing red lights and an extended stop arm on two-lane roads and multi-lane roads without a divider. On divided highways with a grassy or concrete barrier, only traffic traveling behind the bus is required to stop, Police remind drivers that passing a stopped school bus with its red lights and stop arm activated is against Indiana law. The Elnora Town Council will hold an executive session on Monday, August 10th at 3:30 p.m. at the Elnora Town Hall. This session will be held to receive information about and interview prospective employees. Customers between Jeffers Auto Parts and Odin Christian Church had their water shut off yesterday briefly while work was being done on a water main line. After water service was restored, customers in that area will be under a boil order until further notice. Call 812-636-4321 with any questions. NDOT will be hosting a public open house tomorrow for a proposed bridge and road reconstruction project along State Road 257 in Pike County. The meeting will run from 5:30 to 7:30 p.m. at the Otwell Community Center. Residents can learn more about plans for a new bridge and pavement reconstruction just east of the East Fork of the White River and provide feedback to NDOT. The event will be an open house format with no formal presentation. And one person was injured in a rollover accident yesterday morning near Candleburg. According to the dispatch report, emergency crews were called to the area of 900 East and 400 South around 6:25 a.m. Dispatch reports indicate a side-by-side rolled multiple times and ended up about 30 to 40 feet in a ditch. The driver was able to get out of the vehicle and was transported for medical treatment. Indiana voters will see two proposed state constitutional amendments on the ballot this fall. The first would expand circumstances in which a person charged with a crime could be denied bail if a court determines their release would pose a safety risk. The second would change residency requirements for city and town court judges, allowing them to live in the county where the court is located or the closest bordering county. The Daviess County Clerk's Office says both questions will appear on ballots statewide, including in counties without city or town courts. Voters may choose to skip either question, and poll workers cannot provide guidance on how to vote. The City of Ligoti is inviting the community out for a weekend of food and movies at the Ligoti Pavilion. Food Truck Friday in Ligoti runs from 4 to 9 p.m. Friday along Railroad Street, followed by a showing of Footloose at dusk. Another movie night is planned Saturday at dusk, featuring Michael. Attendees are encouraged to bring chairs and blankets and enjoy the movies under the stars. Indiana Attorney General Todd Rokita is urging Congress to reject efforts to delay new federal rules targeting unregulated intoxicating THC products. Rokita joined a bipartisan coalition of attorneys general calling for a new definition of hemp to take effect as scheduled this November. The change is designed to close a loophole that allowed products containing intoxicating cannabinoids like Delta-8 and Delta-10 THC to be sold as hemp. The attorneys general argued that delaying the change could increase youth access and create further regulatory uncertainty. On the area arrest report, 20-year-old Hayden McClure of Ligoti was arrested on counts of possession of marijuana.

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1: Good morning, everyone. Here's your latest forecast from the ABK Flooring Weather Center. Another pretty good day shaping up for today. Temperatures about average. It looks like as we get into late tonight and tomorrow, front starts to get closer to the area. That's going to increase our chances of some showers and thunderstorms later this week. But for today, we're looking good. More sunshine. Daytime high back into the mid-80s. Tonight, then, partly cloudy. Temperatures dropping to about 68. For tomorrow, we're looking at a chance of a few scattered showers or storms. Highs back into the mid-80s. It looks like another chance of some scattered showers and thunderstorms on Friday. Highs Friday will hold in the mid-80s. And that's your latest forecast. I'm WTWO meteorologist Jesse Walker.
2: If you have a can of WD-40 in your garage, you're on the right channel. We are the General, and we need to get a replacement can for our truck. On a

Stella Lefty celebrating left and right, and she has every right to. She is going to have a debut album come out. Long Way Home will be available for you August 21st. It is good to be here. In fact, she is in the top five of the Billboard Hot 100. She's sitting at number five. That is incredible. Shaboozy right now with Jill.

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That's why you find us at 95.9, 101.3, and AM 1580. Mm-mm.

0: Megan Maroney, that is Medicine. Now, her producer is Christian Bush, who is one half of Sugarland. Well, on his Instagram, he was definitely dropping some hints that there could be a Sugarland reunion. There was a video of the band doing a bow, like at the end of a show. And Jennifer Nettles just wrapped up her run on Broadway. And could they be starting up the tour bus again? That is the rumor. And, of course, all it says is just they're taking a bow, and then it says coming soon. And it's been a minute. So, yeah, we could use that kind of energy in the fall of 2026 or even a new album in 2027.
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4: From Shake Broadcasting Sports and the Rhodes Automotive Sports Desk, I'm Brian Emmon. Good morning, everybody. One athletic event on the local sports docket for today. The Washington and Barrie girls golf teams will head down to Pike Central. Tee time start at 4:20 p.m. at Pride's Creek. NFL news. The Atlanta Falcons and running back Bijan Robinson have agreed to a 3-year extension that could reportedly reach up to $75 million. In order to reach that mark, Robinson will need to hit multiple incentives. On the surface, his deal is actually a 3-year, $66.75 million contract with $51 million guaranteed. After back-to-back 1,000-yard seasons, Baltimore Ravens wide receiver Zay Flowers also received a massive extension on Tuesday, reportedly agreeing to terms on a 4-year, $140 million deal with $108 million guaranteed. And the Chicago Bears have locked down a key Caleb Williams protector. The Bears reached a new 4-year, $116 million deal with offensive lineman Darnell Wright on Tuesday afternoon. Wright will receive $93 million guaranteed. The deal is now the richest in NFL history for a right tackle. Lord, the money they spending. The Arizona Cardinals have announced that rookie quarterback Carson Beck will start the Hall of Fame game on Thursday against the Carolina Panthers. Beck will face off against Panthers starter Kenny Pickett. Beck's last pass in a game was intercepted by IU's Jamiri Sharp to end the national championship game. And speaking of quarterbacks, offensive coordinator for the Indianapolis Colts, Jim Bob Cooter, talked about Daniel Jones as he recovers from injury and how he's looking so far in camp.
5: Daniel's really working on sort of getting in his groove and getting in the groove of the offense and kind of getting our whole offense in a groove as camp goes. Generally on offense, you have your good days and your bad days and your, you know, maybe days you want to be a little bit better, and the quarterbacks all sort of fight their own battle with that. But Daniel's had a nice start to camp, and we're going to keep working at it.
4: Colts are just a little over a week away from that preseason opener. That's at New England on Thursday the 13th, 7:30 p.m. Eastern Time. And remember, you can hear all the Colts action on Razor Radio Sports all season long. We all know the preseason polls don't hold much water, but Ohio State is ranked number one in the coaches poll. They got 38 first place votes. Ranked second, the Oregon Ducks. Third is Georgia. Fourth, Texas Longhorns. Notre Dame is ranked fifth. IU ranked sixth. They got 14 first place votes. Miami is seventh. Texas A&M eighth. Oklahoma is ranked ninth. And 10th is the Ole Miss Rebels. If it's your first day back to school today, put on a smile and do your best to be a good sport. This is Brino from the Rhodes Automotive Sports Desk.
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8: Good morning, everyone. Here's your latest forecast from the ABK Flooring Weather Center. Another pretty good day shaping up for today. Temperatures about average. It looks like as we get into late tonight, tomorrow, front starts to get closer to the area. But for today, we're looking good. More sunshine. Daytime high back into the mid-80s. Tonight, then, partly cloudy. Temperatures dropping to about 68. For tomorrow, we're looking at a chance of a few scattered showers or storms. Highs back into the mid-80s. It looks like another chance of some scattered showers and thunderstorms on Friday. Highs Friday will hold in the mid-80s.
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1: Good morning, everyone. Here's your latest forecast from the ABK Flooring Weather Center. Another pretty good day shaping up for today. Temperatures about average. It looks like as we get into late tonight, tomorrow, front starts to get closer to the area. But for today, we're looking good. More sunshine. Daytime high back into the mid-80s. Tonight, then, partly cloudy. Temperatures dropping to about 68. For tomorrow, we're looking at a chance of a few scattered showers or storms. Highs back into the mid-80s. It looks like another chance of some scattered showers and thunderstorms on Friday. Highs Friday will hold in the mid-80s.
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0: Luke Bryan, Country and She Knows It. Okay, we've all ordered from DoorDash or any one of the food delivery services and experienced probably once or twice in your life where your food maybe didn't show up or they had the order get canceled. Something came up. Well, there was a lady that ordered food and she was waiting for it to be delivered and she waited a long time. So she was surprised when the delivery person actually canceled the order. But she noticed there were lights out in front of her home and someone was parked by the street, but she didn't recognize the car. So she was just looking out one of the windows and she noticed that there was a guy sitting in the car, turned on the interior lights in the car and started opening up containers and eating the food he was supposed to have brought to her front door. I mean, think about this. If you're going to cancel it, I would think you would want to eat it in a parking lot, not in front of the home you're actually stealing it from.
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1: Breaking news this hour from Town Hall. I'm Rich Thomason. As the vote count has continued in Michigan, the Democratic U.S. Senate primary has remained razor close. More than 95% of the vote now in.
2: We knew that this was going to be a close race. And that's exactly what we've got.
3: You're listening to Michigan Congresswoman Haley Stevens after primary voters deliver a nail-biting finish in the Abdul El-Sayed Stevens Senate battle. A close race, not the 10-point lead polls predicted for an El-Sayed win. Votes still being counted in the wee hours.
4: Turns out it takes a long time to count some votes in Michigan.
3: Laura Winters reporting.
1: Former Salem Radio Network talk show host Chris DeGaulle won the Republican primary for Congress in Missouri's 6th Congressional District, beating four opponents. DeGaulle is favored to win in November in the heavily Republican Missouri district. President Trump suggesting that you stick a fork in the Democratic Party with leftist radicals in the driver's seat. He says it's done.
5: I think they should have a new party, the Communists of America, and it will do well. It'll get about 10% of the vote.
1: Mr. Trump also talking about the Iran standoff, says he expects a deal on the Strait of Hormuz to be reached either later today or tomorrow. The president says the Iranians know he was serious about striking a crushing blow in the absence of more talks and ultimately an agreement.
5: They saw it happening. They saw all the goods being loaded. They saw everything. They knew exactly what was happening. And I think it'd be very smart to make a deal. We'll see what happens.
1: GOP Senator Susan Collins says she is a no vote on Attorney General nominee Todd Blanche, jeopardizing his confirmation in the Senate. On Wall Street this morning, stock futures positive. The Dow futures are up 221 points. More on these stories at townhall.com.
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7: 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I'm Cannon Schick in the First Merchants Newsroom. As students head back to school across the area today and next week, motorists are being reminded to use extra caution around school buses and bus stops. Indiana State Police say drivers in both directions must stop for a school bus with flashing red lights and an extended stop arm on two-lane roads and multi-lane roads without a divider. On divided highways with a grassy or concrete barrier, only traffic traveling behind the bus is required to stop. Please remind drivers that passing a stopped school bus with its red lights and stop arm activated is against Indiana law. The Elnora Town Council will hold an executive session on Monday, August 10th at 3:30 p.m. at the Elnora Town Hall. This session will be held to receive information about and interview prospective employees. Customers between Jeffers Auto Parts and Odin Christian Church had their water shut off yesterday briefly while work was being done on a water main line. After water service was restored, customers in that area will be under a boil order until further notice. Call 812-636-4321 with any questions. NDOT will be hosting a public open house tomorrow for a proposed bridge and road reconstruction project along State Road 257 in Pike County. The meeting will run from 5:30 to 7:30 p.m. at the Otwell Community Center. Residents can learn more about plans for a new bridge and pavement reconstruction just east of the East Fork of the White River and provide feedback to NDOT. The event will be an open house format with no formal presentation. Two people were evaluated following a two-vehicle accident yesterday evening near Lagodi. According to the Daviess County Sheriff's activity log, the crash was reported around 6:15 p.m. near 200 North and 1200 East. One person was reportedly bleeding from the arm, while the other was able to walk following the crash. Both patients were evaluated by EMS at the scene. And one person was injured in a rollover accident yesterday morning near Candleburg. According to the dispatch report, emergency crews were called to the area of 900 East and 400 South around 6:25 a.m. Dispatch reports indicate a side-by-side rolled multiple times and ended up about 30 to 40 feet in a ditch. The driver was able to get out of the vehicle and was transported for medical treatment. Indiana voters will see two proposed state constitutional amendments on the ballot this fall. The first would expand circumstances in which a person charged with a crime could be denied bail if a court determines their release would pose a safety risk. The second would change residency requirements for city and town court judges, allowing them to live in the county where the court is located or the closest bordering county. The Daviess County Clerk's Office says both questions will appear on ballots statewide, including in counties without city or town courts. Voters may choose to skip either question, and poll workers cannot provide guidance on how to vote. The Daviess County YMCA is moving forward with plans for a new state-of-the-art

0: 44-year-old Jennifer Drake of Washington was arrested on counts of conspiracy to deal meth and possession of meth. No bond was set. And 44-year-old Robert Osgatharp of Washington was arrested on counts of conspiracy to deal meth and possession of meth. No bond was set. And we have one obituary. Floyd Dinkins, better known as Rick Dinkins of Washington, passed away on August 2nd. Services for Rick Dinkins will be Friday at the Edley Mortuary in Washington, with visitation beginning at 3 p.m. and continuing until the time of service. The Masonic service, military honors, and funeral service will begin at 6:30 p.m., and burial will take place at a later date. Rick Dinkins was 81 years old. And that's a look at news from the First Merchants Newsroom on WAMW.
1: Good morning, everyone. Here's your latest forecast from the ABK Flooring Weather Center. Another pretty good day shaping up for today. Temperatures about average. It looks like as we get into late tonight and tomorrow, front starts to get closer to the area. That's going to increase our chances of some showers and thunderstorms later this week. But for today, we're looking good. More sunshine. Daytime high back into the mid-80s. Tonight, then, partly cloudy. Temperatures dropping to about 68. For tomorrow, we're looking at a chance of a few scattered showers or storms. Highs back into the mid-80s. It looks like another chance of some scattered showers and thunderstorms on Friday. Highs Friday will hold in the mid-80s. And that's your latest forecast. I'm WTWO meteorologist Jesse Walker.
2: We are your soundtrack of summer. We are country. We are The General.

Riley Green, that has changed my mind. What's going on? It's Scott Gaines. Thank you so much for hanging. I got Zach Topp on the way, but Shelton Gwynn Stefani and Russell Dickerson gets this one started. I am telling you, this song

0: Zach Top, that is South of Sanity. It is tis the season. Start testing the toilets with NFL and major college football stadiums opening up full time. You're going to get that rush during halftime to the bathrooms. This is why they send prep people in to do systematic inspections of water pressure, sensors, valves, zone by zone in all of the stadiums. Now, even have a new arena, they'll host like a synchronized super flush, meaning they recruit hundreds of volunteers and they flush the toilets simultaneously. It's just kind of the stress test of the building's main plumbing system. And it's just to avoid big sewer disasters that have happened on game days. But tens of thousands of fans flushing at the exact same moment. Wouldn't that be a great thing to put on the resume? 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Maybe you heard of it.
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5: Good morning, everyone. Here's your latest forecast from the ABK Flooring Weather Center. Another pretty good day shaping up for today. Temperatures about average. It looks like as we get into late tonight, tomorrow, front starts to get closer to the area, but for today, we're looking good. More sunshine. Daytime high back into the mid-80s. Tonight, then, partly cloudy. Temperatures dropping to about 68. For tomorrow, we're looking at a chance of a few scattered showers or storms. Highs back into the mid-80s. It looks like another chance of some scattered showers and thunderstorms on Friday. Highs Friday will hold in the mid-80s.
6: It's a fact. 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Ask your friends. They'll tell you.

0: At the General, we still don't understand why we can't take our dog into a restaurant.
1: She eats the same food we do. Actually, sometimes we make her a spot at the table.

0: Lauren Elena, Chase Matthew, that's all my exes. Lauren Elena and Kane Brown's families had vacation together. So they shot this video. So it was Lauren and her husband, Cam, and then Kane and his wife, Caitlin. And they did where, you know, you get behind a wall or you get behind sort of something and you do the trap door, you do an escalator, you do stairs, and you do an elevator. And all four of them did it. You got to go watch the video. I'm not going to spoil it for you. One of them is pretty consistent all the way through, and it's not who you think it is. But Lauren, hers, the very first one was trap door. I think hers was the very best one there. The rest of them are going to be all up to you. Her husband, Cam, had the best one, but you'll know exactly what it is when it starts. His is a dead giveaway, but go look at it. It's on Lauren's Instagram right now.
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4: Good morning, everyone. Here's your latest forecast from the ABK Flooring Weather Center. Another pretty good day shaping up for today. Temperatures about average. It looks like as we get into late tonight, tomorrow, front starts to get closer to the area. But for today, we're looking good. More sunshine. Daytime high back into the mid-80s. Tonight, then, partly cloudy. Temperatures dropping to about 68. For tomorrow, we're looking at a chance of a few scattered showers or storms. Highs back into the mid-80s. It looks like another chance of some scattered showers and thunderstorms on Friday. Highs Friday will hold in the mid-80s.
5: Roll the windows down, crank the general up.

0: break is over. We're back to work. This is Country. This is The General.
1: He's a ranch hand in a pinch, man. 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
1: Cody Johnson, that is horseback. What's going on? It's Scott Gaines. Get ready to get out of here. Here's what I need from you. You've made it to the middle of the week. Let's give someone, well, let's make their day better. Smile at them. Buy their coffee. Buy their lunch. Do something good. Just out of the goodness of your heart. We need to put some good out in the world. You know, there is a ripple effect when you do something good and people see it. But you're not doing it to be noticed. You're doing it to make you feel good. And, you know, with kids getting ready for school, if you're seeing some of the back to school things where you're helping out with kids who might need help with school supplies, there are just so many little ways that you can help this time of year. Just look and see how you can make the world a better place. All right. Have a fantastic Wednesday. I'll see you back here tomorrow.
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6: 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Processors continue to have leverage and are controlling the pace of business. However, the markets largely focus on demand, both on the global market and domestically. While there have been some bright spots for exports, there are lingering long-term concerns. Pork's a competitively priced protein in the retail space, which could help bolster domestic demand. Pork values did close lower yesterday, down $1.08 at $99.83. All of the primals were lower, and box beef was higher with solid demand for moderate offerings. This program is brought to you by John Deere. John Deere is proud to support the American farmers and ranchers who harvest our future year in and year out.
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8: Good morning, everyone. Here's your latest forecast from the ABK Flooring Weather Center. Another pretty good day shaping up for today. Temperatures about average. It looks like as we get into late tonight, tomorrow, front starts to get closer to the area. But for today, we're looking good. More sunshine. Daytime high back into the mid-80s. Tonight, then, partly cloudy. Temperatures dropping to about 68. For tomorrow, we're looking at a chance of a few scattered showers or storms. Highs back into the mid-80s. It looks like another chance of some scattered showers and thunderstorms on Friday. Highs Friday will hold in the mid-80s.
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2: Students who can read by the end of third grade are 35% more likely to graduate. 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
4: Breaking news this hour from Town Hall, Armit Thomason. With close to 100% of the votes counted in Michigan's Democratic U.S. Senate primary, leftist Abdul El-Sayed holds a slim one-point lead over establishment-backed Congresswoman Haley Stevens. Polls had predicted a double-digit win for El-Sayed. Former Salem Radio Network talk show host Chris DeGaulle won the Republican primary for Congress in Missouri's 6th Congressional District, beating four opponents. DeGaulle is favored to win in November in that heavily Republican Missouri district. President Trump says an agreement on the Strait of Hormuz could come as early as today or perhaps tomorrow. The Russia-Ukraine war rages on. The BBC's Dan Johnson is in the Ukrainian capital.
5: The sirens went off shortly after midnight, but it was only a minute or two later that the first explosions started. And that tells us that these were ballistic missiles, potentially hypersonic, very fast-moving missiles that were fired from Russia directly at Ukraine's capital or on the edge of. So we heard those explosions last night. People didn't have much time to get to shelter. One of the staff here was saying that they had to shelter in their hallway or their stairway at home because there wasn't time to get to proper protective cover. There were lots of explosions around the city, and then the sight of some fires burning on the edge of Kyiv.
4: And at least 17 people were killed. Republican Senator Rick Scott says that he and his GOP colleagues are not through with Dr. Anthony Fauci as they investigate the COVID-19 response.
6: The Homeland Security Committee, which I'm on, we're going to hold him in contempt, and that will get referred to the Department of Justice, and they'll make a decision what they're going to do. Remember, Steve Bannon and Peter Navarro went to jail over the same, basically, you know, not being willing to answer questions.
4: The Florida Republican, speaking with the Salem Radio Network, rally on Wall Street, adding to yesterday's gains. The Dow is up 622 points, NASDAQ ahead 84. More on these stories at townhall.com.
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9: Good morning, everyone. Here's your latest forecast from the ABK Flooring Weather Center. Another pretty good day shaping up for today. Temperatures about average. It looks like as we get into late tonight, tomorrow, front starts to get closer to the area. But for today, we're looking good. More sunshine. Daytime high back into the mid-80s. Tonight, then, partly cloudy. Temperatures dropping to about 68. For tomorrow, we're looking at a chance of a few scattered showers or storms. Highs back into the mid-80s. It looks like another chance of some scattered showers and thunderstorms on Friday. Highs Friday will hold in the mid-80s.
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0: That is Zach John King with Get to Drinkin'. And Zach, he should be excited, I'm sure. This is a very important month for him. He is going to release his 20-track debut album, I'm What You Get, on August 28th. And that very song we just heard will be part of that. He's also going to be, you know, opening for Luke Bryan, Riley Green, Thomas Rhett. He's been doing that all summer. And then he will launch his Get to Drinkin' tour on October 1st. So yeah, he's a busy guy. Kane Brown is next with Woman.
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9: Good morning, everyone. Here's your latest forecast from the ABK Flooring Weather Center. Another pretty good day shaping up for today. Temperatures about average. It looks like as we get into late tonight, tomorrow, front starts to get closer to the area. But for today, we're looking good. More sunshine. Daytime high back into the mid-80s. Tonight, then, partly cloudy. Temperatures dropping to about 68. For tomorrow, we're looking at a chance of a few scattered showers or storms. Highs back into the mid-80s. It looks like another chance of some scattered showers and thunderstorms on Friday. Highs Friday will hold in the mid-80s.
10: 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Turn us up.

0: Painted You Pretty. That is Hudson Westbrook. And Elton John certainly sang her pretty. Today, one of the things you can celebrate is it's Goodbye Norma Jean Day. Of course, that's Marilyn Monroe's real name. Today is also Work Like a Dog and National Underwear Day. And when it comes to food, it's oysters. Yes, so that's what's happening today, which you can celebrate. Jelly Roll is next with I Am Not Okay.
1: On the phone with us, we are pleased to be joined by Leroy Lewis. He is the Director of Community and Media Engagement for the Indiana State Fair. It is fair time, state fair time, at the Indiana State Fairgrounds in Indianapolis. Leroy, what an exciting time to be a Hoosier and enjoy good old-fashioned family fun at the state fair, right?
2: Exactly. Listen, this is poised to be the best 15 days of summer that our fairgoers and your listeners will be ready to experience. I mean, we are opening on August 7th, going through the 23rd, closed on Mondays, but those 15 days are going to be the best ever.
1: You got that right. We do need to clear up a couple of things. There has been a little bit of a lineup change on the Hoosier Lottery free stage, but I'm real impressed with how you guys worked quick and got some great new artists to fill in those roles. So I guess we'll start there. Tell us about them.
2: Yeah, so again, our Hoosier Lottery free stage runs every evening, and we did have a couple of lineup changes. So the first day, we did go to the Four Tops and the Spinners, so bringing a little bit of R&B, old school Motown feel to the fairgrounds this year, starting us off. And then on August 12th, we did have a change that brings in Warrant and Vixen that has replaced our other act that was unfortunately weren't able to be with us this summer. However, both acts that we did postpone until next year, so we still have them coming on deck for the 2027 fair. But we have so many artists every day of those 15 days of summer. It's always a hit at the Hoosier Lottery free stage. Again, we are hoping that everyone comes, enjoys the fair, and then ends the night over at the free stage for a little bit of concert.
1: Well, and that's the great thing. Your admission includes these concerts for free. I mean, how do you beat that?
2: You can't beat it. It's the best value of summer. You come in, and we have so many discounts. You can go onto our website, www.indianastatefair.com, see a lot of our promotions, our deals, our discounts, such as $2 Tuesdays presented by the Secretary of State. We have Indian Family Day. We have days where you can get in if you are military or first responder. I mean, so many days that gives us admission for a discounted or free opportunity. And then again, you can take advantage of everything that happens on campus for the most part with that admission. So it's a great value, but don't forget, you will be charged for the food. So listen, there's food options, but it's an amazing experience.
1: Well, and I'm glad you brought that up because I just had this on my morning show recently. The Indiana State Fair has been recognized as fifth in state fairs. Yes, I did.
2: They snubbed us. How were we fit?
1: I know.
2: But listen, it's an amazing to be recognized amongst all of the state fairs in the country as the fifth best food option. And listen, I think we're number one. I think our fairgoers will see why we should have been number one. But you can actually come see the Yelp backdrop that they have sent us to let us know that we are part of that top 10 fair foods of the country. Again, number one in our hearts, but we definitely are appreciative of all of those that have experienced the fair food and have ranked us in top five. So that's amazing. And thank you for Yelp and their team and their, what they call their elites, recognizing us for that.
1: Well, and that's quite an honor because, state fair is, they're just known. They're notorious for unique, one of a kind foods. Is there any that stands out to you this year?
2: Oh yeah, there's plenty that stand out to me this year. It's crazy how some of these vendors come up with these culinary experiences, I would say. But listen, what I'm looking most forward to is the loaded bourbon chicken fry. That's what I'm looking forward to. But also, I'm afraid to try, but I think I have to try, but I'm afraid to try the Nashville hot fried pickles. That's one of those things that just a lot of flavors coming at you at once, but I think that's going to be a really cool experience as well. But of course, you know, can't celebrate the 250th anniversary of America without the Great American Shake or the, what we're calling the vegan home run slider that is also playing in role of our baseball theme this year in partnership with the Indianapolis Indians. So We have a lot, almost 50 new food options for our fairgoers. And again, we also have the traditional elephant ears, corn dogs, turkey legs, and those sort of things. But you got to at least try a couple of these new things.
1: Man, the Indiana State Fair is a tradition. It's just great family fun that you don't want to miss. August 7th through August 23rd, Indiana State Fair website has all the details, ticket information. There's lots of discount options available. Again, once you're in, you get the free concerts on the Hoosier Lottery free stage and rides. The kids love the rides too, Leroy.
2: The kids love the rides. And we have 57 different rides that we have at the fairgrounds. And the one that I'm really impressed with is the new Indiana State Fair train. It's now open this year. It's got a mile ride. It's $5 or a midway ticket. It takes about 15 minutes. Family can get on, enjoy 15 minutes. Probably the parents just of quiet and calmness before they get back out and hit the regular midway ride. But yes, we have the rides. We have the food. We have the shows. We have all of those things underneath the great Indiana State Fair.
1: Make some time to attend your Indiana State Fair. Again, August 7th through August 23rd. Leroy Lewis is our guest, Director of Media Relations. Leroy, great catching up with you. Fantastic job. In the final seconds, is there anything that we're forgetting about the State Fair this year?
2: Only thing we're forgetting is go on our website because tickets are on sale for a discounted rate. 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
1: All right. Thank you so much, sir. Great talking to you again. 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That's Take 5 for your community, brought to you by German American Bank.
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5: Good morning, everyone. Here's your latest forecast from the ABK Flooring Weather Center. Another pretty good day shaping up for today. Temperatures about average. It looks like as we get into late tonight and tomorrow, front starts to get closer to the area. But for today, we're looking good. More sunshine. Daytime high back into the mid-80s. Tonight, then, partly cloudy. Temperatures dropping to about 68. For tomorrow, we're looking at a chance of a few scattered showers or storms. Highs back into the mid-80s. Looks like another chance of some scattered showers and thunderstorms on Friday. Highs Friday will hold in the mid-80s.
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7: We try to watch our weight, so our diet consists of Mountain Dew and, well, that's just about it.

0: Riley Green. Later on this fall, Nashville Songwriters Association International will give Riley its Songwriter Artist of the Year honor. That's happening September 22nd during the 9th annual Nashville Songwriter Awards at the historic Ryman Auditorium. So very excited about that for him. I mean, how cool is that? And those tickets, you can find out more, you know, if you just follow him and you could be there the night that he gets this honor. And also previously announced Vince Gill. He will get the Kris Kristofferson Lifetime Achievement Award, with Paul Williams picking up the NSAI President's Keystone Award. But you could be there. Those tickets, find out more about how you can get your hands on them if you just head on over and visit the historic Ryman Auditorium's website.
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2: Breaking news this hour from Town Hall, Amit Thomason. A leftist victory in Michigan. Correspondent Bernie Bennett reports Abdul El-Sayed has won Michigan's Democratic U.S. Senate primary.
3: El-Sayed will face Republican Mike Rogers, who ran unopposed in the Republican primary, in a November matchup. El-Sayed, a former health official, campaigned on Medicare for All, halting military aid to Israel, and campaign finance reform. He has support from progressive leaders, including Senator Bernie Sanders and Congresswoman Alexandria Ocasio-Cortez.
2: It was a much slimmer victory for El-Sayed than pollsters, pundits, and many in the media expected. He defeated Congresswoman Haley Stevens, the establishment-backed candidate, by just 1 point. It was predicted that he would win by double digits. Elsewhere, former Salem talker Chris DeGaulle has won the Republican congressional primary in Missouri, solidly red, 6th congressional district. President Trump says it's clear the Democrat Party is in disarray.
4: They've got a party. It's a mess. I think it's a mess. I think they should form another party, the Communists of America Party.
2: Mr. Trump says a deal on the Strait of Hormuz could come as early as today or perhaps tomorrow. A man who was arrested at the president's L.A. area golf course pleading not guilty to all charges.
5: The Los Angeles County Sheriff's Department says 38-year-old Janine John Taylor was taking photos and video and had a 16-round magazine with ammunition in his pocket. Authorities recovered a loaded pistol in his car. Taylor was arrested Sunday after appearing to monitor security preparations at Trump National Golf Course, 2 days before the president's fundraiser there.
2: And that's correspondent Mike Hempen reporting. A rally is underway this morning on Wall Street, adding to yesterday's gains. The Dow is up 534 points, while the S&P 500 index is ahead 16 points. More on these stories, townhall.com.
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8: Good morning, everyone. Here's your latest forecast from the ABK Flooring Weather Center. Another pretty good day shaping up for today. Temperatures about average. It looks like as we get into late tonight and tomorrow, front starts to get closer to the area. But for today, we're looking good. More sunshine. Daytime high back into the mid-80s. Tonight, then, partly cloudy. Temperatures dropping to about 68. For tomorrow, we're looking at a chance of a few scattered showers or storms. Highs back into the mid-80s. It looks like another chance of some scattered showers and thunderstorms on Friday. Highs Friday will hold in the mid-80s.
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He recently became the first solo country act to headline Wembley Stadium. Here is Luke Combs with Sleepless in a Hotel Room.

0: What took you so long? That is Jacob Hackworth. And speaking of time, let's go ahead and go back in time to this very day in history, August 5th. Our first stop is the year 1620. That's when the Pilgrims set sail for the New World on the Mayflower. On this date in 1981, Olivia Newton-John received a star on the Hollywood Walk of Fame. And in 1983, the Tom Cruise film Risky Business opened in theaters. And there you have it, this day in history. Stick around. Kenny Chesney is next with Carry On.
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2: Good morning, everyone. Here's your latest forecast from the ABK Flooring Weather Center. Another pretty good day shaping up for today. Temperatures about average. It looks like as we get into late tonight, tomorrow, front starts to get closer to the area. But for today, we're looking good. More sunshine. Daytime high back into the mid-80s. Tonight, then, partly cloudy. Temperatures dropping to about 68. For tomorrow, we're looking at a chance of a few scattered showers or storms. Highs back into the mid-80s. It looks like another chance of some scattered showers and thunderstorms on Friday. Highs Friday will hold in the mid-80s.
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5: Good morning, everyone. Here's your latest forecast from the ABK Flooring Weather Center. Another pretty good day shaping up for today. Temperatures about average. It looks like as we get into late tonight, tomorrow, front starts to get closer to the area. But for today, we're looking good. More sunshine. Daytime high back into the mid-80s. Tonight, then, partly cloudy. Temperatures dropping to about 68. For tomorrow, we're looking at a chance of a few scattered showers or storms. Highs back into the mid-80s. It looks like another chance of some scattered showers and thunderstorms on Friday. Highs Friday will hold in the mid-80s.
6: We are the General. Cowboy boots, welcome.

0: That's Stella Lefty with Boston. And no, she's not from Boston. her home city is Chicago. And actually, she had a full circle moment this past weekend. She performed in front of over 12,000 fans at Lollapalooza, right in her home city of Chicago. And that was, you know, just a wow for her because she'd been going and has been a fan of Lollapalooza since she was just 15 years old. And more big news for her, she is going to release her debut album. She made the announcement on Sunday, her new album, Long Way Home. Like I said, it's the debut album for her, and that's going to be out August 21st. Ella Langley will follow Cody Johnson after the break.
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4: Cattle futures are higher. Hogs, corn, and soybeans are lower. I'm John Perkins with a Brownfield Market Update. 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Soybeans and corn continue to see pressure from crude oil and weather. September beans are down 5¾, 11.53. November 6¾ lower at 11.71¼. September corn's down 5¾ at 4.36½. December's 5½ lower at 4.60. Cattle have turned higher, waiting for widespread direct business. October lives up $1.32 at $2.29.22. December's $1.15 higher at $2.28.42. September feeders up $1.15 at $3.47.30. And hogs are lower with concerns about sustained pork demand. October's down $1.42 at $82.92. December's $1.52 lower at $74.25.
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6: Good morning, everyone. Here's your latest forecast from the ABK Flooring Weather Center. Another pretty good day, shaping up for today. Temperatures about average. It looks like as we get into late tonight, tomorrow, front starts to get closer to the area. But for today, we're looking good. More sunshine. Daytime high back into the mid-80s. Tonight, then, partly cloudy. Temperatures dropping to about 68. For tomorrow, we're looking at a chance of a few scattered showers or storms. Highs back into the mid-80s. Looks like another chance of some scattered showers and thunderstorms on Friday. Highs Friday will hold in the mid-80s.
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2: 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Time to dig. Oh, I once knew a lesson old Charlie was... 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
5: News this hour from Town Hall. I'm John Scott. The winner of Michigan's Democratic nomination for the U.S. Senate is Abdul El Sayed. He defeated U.S. Representative Haley Stevens and will face Republican Mike Rogers in a November matchup. El Sayed had support from progressive leaders, including Senator Bernie Sanders and U.S. Representative Alexandria Ocasio-Cortez. The latest from the Mideast, the draft agreed to by Iranian and Omani negotiators awaits final approval from Iran's supreme leader. Speaking with reporters Tuesday night, President Trump was asked if there will be an announcement about reopening the Strait of Hormuz today.
6: Could happen tomorrow or the next day. A lot of progress has been made.
7: What?
6: And they called me and they said, please, let's talk. They want to talk.
5: And on another battlefront, a Russian missile barrage killing 17 people, and that happened around Ukraine's capital region.
8: Ukraine's president, Volodymyr Zelensky, says Russia's overnight strikes mainly targeted warehouses belonging to civilian businesses, as well as infrastructure and a railway station, hitting strikes that he describes as having no connection to the war, including a brewing company, building material warehouses, and civilian logistics facilities. The attacks are the latest in a series of large-scale Russian ballistic missile strikes that have become near routine this summer. The intensified barrages are exploiting Ukraine's critical shortage of interceptor missiles. I'm Charles Dillardesma.
5: A 38-year-old man arrested who was walking the grounds and appeared to be monitoring security planning at President Trump's California golf course ahead of his visit. The man was taking photos and had a 16-round magazine with ammunition in his pocket. A loaded pistol recovered in his car. The man was charged with several felonies, including second-degree robbery. More on these stories at townhall.com.
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13: 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I'm Cannon Schick in the First Merchants Newsroom. As students head back to school across the area today and next week, motorists are being reminded to use extra caution around school buses and bus stops. Indiana State Police say drivers in both directions must stop for a school bus with flashing red lights and an extended stop arm on two-lane roads and multi-lane roads without a divider. On divided highways with a grassy or concrete barrier, only traffic traveling behind the bus is required to stop. Police remind drivers that passing a stopped school bus with its red lights and stop arm activated is against Indiana law. The Elnora Town Council will hold an executive session on Monday, August 10th at 3:30 p.m. at the Elnora Town Hall. This session will be held to receive information about and interview prospective employees. Customers between Jeffers Auto Parts and Odin Christian Church had their water shut off yesterday briefly while work was being done on a water main line. After water service was restored, customers in that area will be under a boil order until further notice. Call 812-636-4321 with any questions. NDOT will be hosting a public open house tomorrow for a proposed bridge and road reconstruction project along State Road 257 in Pike County. The meeting will run from 5:30 to 7:30 p.m. at the Otwell Community Center. Residents can learn more about plans for a new bridge and pavement reconstruction just east of the East Fork of the White River and provide feedback to NDOT. The event will be an open house format with no formal presentation. And one person was injured in a rollover accident yesterday morning near Candleburg. According to the dispatch report, emergency crews were called to the area of 900 East and 400 South around 6:25 a.m. Dispatch reports indicate a side-by-side rolled multiple times and ended up about 30 to 40 feet in a ditch. The driver was able to get out of the vehicle and was transported for medical treatment. Indiana voters will see two proposed state constitutional amendments on the ballot this fall. The first would expand circumstances in which a person charged with a crime could be denied bail if a court determines their release would pose a safety risk. The second would change residency requirements for city and town court judges, allowing them to live in the county where the court is located or the closest bordering county. The Davies County Clerk's Office says both questions will appear on ballots statewide, including in counties without city or town courts. Voters may choose to skip either question, and poll workers cannot provide guidance on how to vote. The City of Ligoti is inviting the community out for a weekend of food and movies at the Ligoti Pavilion. Food Truck Friday in Ligoti runs from 4 to 9 p.m. Friday along Railroad Street, followed by a showing of Footloose at dusk. Another movie night is planned Saturday at dusk, featuring Michael. Attendees are encouraged to bring chairs and blankets and enjoy the movies under the stars. Indiana Attorney General Todd Rokita is urging Congress to reject efforts to delay new federal rules targeting unregulated intoxicating THC products. Rokita joined a bipartisan coalition of attorneys general calling for a new definition of hemp to take effect as scheduled this November. The change is designed to close a loophole that allowed products containing intoxicating cannabinoids like Delta-8 and Delta-10 THC to be sold as hemp. The attorneys general argued that delaying the change could increase youth access and create further regulatory uncertainty. On the area arrest report, 20-year-old Hayden McClure of Ligoti was arrested on counts of possession of marijuana and paraphernalia. Bond was set at $5,000 and bond was posted. 44-year-old Jennifer Drake of Washington was arrested on counts of conspiracy to deal meth and possession of meth. No bond was set. And 44-year-old Robert Osgatharp of Washington was arrested on counts of conspiracy to deal meth and possession of meth. No bond was set. And we have one obituary. Floyd Dinkins, better known as Rick Dinkins of Washington, passed away on August 2nd. Services for Rick Dinkins will be Friday at the Edley Mortuary in Washington, with visitation beginning at 3 p.m. and continuing until the time of service. The Masonic service, military honors, and funeral service will begin at 6:30 p.m., and burial will take place at a later date. Rick Dinkins was 81 years old. And that's a look at news from the First Merchants Newsroom on WAMW.
0: Good afternoon, everyone. Here's your latest forecast from the ABK Flooring Weather Center. Some sunshine, mid-80s today. For tonight, mostly clear, 68 for the low. For tomorrow, could see a few scattered showers and storms developing with a high of 85. Another chance of some scattered showers on Friday, highs back in the mid-80s. And that's your latest forecast. I'm WTWO meteorologist Jesse Wong.
7: At The General, we admit we don't know every country song. We just know the best country songs.

0: Chevy Silverado. That is Bailey Zimmerman. And if you've been wondering, you know, I have. I mean, I'm not a huge James Bond fan, but, you know, they keep saying, oh, we're going to make the announcement. We're going to, who's going to be the next James Bond? Ooh, what about this guy? What about that? Wait, well, let's bring a woman in. Hey, you know, I've been hearing so many rumors. But now we're hearing that Hollywood producer Amy Pascal, she has shared that the odds are pretty good that we're going to find out who indeed that next James Bond is going to be, who it will be, before the end of the year. And I'm assuming the end of the year means this year, not some other random year. So we shall see. But that's what she's saying. So just a little bit more, just a little bit longer. Sam Hunt is next with Body Like a Back Road.
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12: Good afternoon, everyone. Here's your latest forecast from the ABK Flooring Weather Center. Some sunshine, mid-80s today. For tonight, mostly clear, 68 for the low. For tomorrow, could see a few scattered showers and storms developing with a high of 85. Another chance of some scattered showers on Friday, highs back in the mid-80s. And that's your latest forecast. I'm WTWO meteorologist Jesse Wong.
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That's an Indiana summer. That is The General.

0: It's Dustin Lynch with Easy to Love. It's time for your random stat of the day. And speaking of love, at least when it comes to ice cream, America's favorite flavor is vanilla. Yeah, it's the most purchased. So I would assume it's the favorite flavor, right? It's the most ordered in every U.S. state. Okay, and that's according to the folks who deliver Instacart. So that's what they're seeing. The orders for vanilla ice cream were at 21%. So yeah, we love our vanilla because you can add so much to it, right? Gary Allen is coming up right after Brett Young.
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2: 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The Hoosier Truck Rally is set at the White River Valley Antique Association grounds near the Davies County Fairgrounds on Saturday, August 15th. 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Don't miss the Hoosier Truck Rally, August 15th in Elnora at the White River Valley Antique Grounds. The Indiana Theater, along with Davies Community Hospital and RTC Communications, will present a free concert with the Celebration Singers on Sunday, August 16th at the Indiana Theater in downtown Washington. The Celebration Singers are a chorus of 50 to 100 singers from Dubois, Pike, Spencer, Crawford, and Martin counties. After the concert, stick around for a free family movie, The American Tale, with free small drink and small popcorn included. Don't miss this fun day with the family at the Indiana Theater, Sunday, August 16th, starting at 2 p.m. Give the gift of life, give hope, and donate blood at the Odin Lions Club Community Blood Drive on Saturday, August 29th. Just one blood donation could save up to 3 lives. Your act of kindness could make a life-changing difference for patients in need. To make an appointment, call 812-698-1096. The blood drive will be Saturday, August 29th from 9 a.m. to 1 p.m. at the Odin Lions Club Community Building. The Montgomery Turkey Trot Festival is proud to bring back the gun raffle at this year's festival. Tickets are on sale now. 25 guns will be awarded and you could win more than once. Tickets are $100 each and only 300 tickets will be sold. 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Davies Community Hospital's 33rd annual golf benefit for the foundation is set for Thursday, September 3rd at Washington Country Club. 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We are Davies County. 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
3: Good afternoon, everyone. Here's your latest forecast from the ABK Flooring Weather Center. Some sunshine, mid-80s today. For tonight, mostly clear, 68 for the low. For tomorrow, could see a few scattered showers and storms developing with a high of 85. Another chance of some scattered showers on Friday, highs back in the mid-80s. And that's your latest forecast. I'm WTWO meteorologist Jesse Wong.
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0: Been By Now, that is Morgan Wallen. And that is his latest song. It debuted at number 2 on the All Genre Hot 100. And he's just still on fire, man. He just wrapped up his I'm Still the Problem tour, which I love the name of that. I'm Still the Problem, right? After he had the problem. But anyway, very clever there. But he just wrapped up that tour this past Saturday night in Philadelphia. He sold out 23 shows in a dozen different stadiums, and a little over a year since he released the I'm the Problem album, it is still sitting there on the top of the charts. Okay, within, I should say, it made it to the top a couple weeks, and then it's been there at the top 10 of those charts since it was released last May. So yeah, it spent 14 non-consecutive weeks right there at the top. So, yep, he's doing great, you know, and his U-Proof, just certified diamond, which is 10 million in sales. It's Morgan's 6th diamond selling single, the most of any country artist. So good for him. Way to go, Morgan. Luke Bryan is coming up next with Country and She Knows It.
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4: 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Soybeans and corn are down with weakness in crude oil and a generally non-threatening weather outlook. September beans are 4 lower at 1154 and 3 quarters. November's down 4 and a quarter at 1173 and a half. September corn's down 5 and a quarter at 437. December's 5 and a quarter lower at 460 and a quarter. Cattle are up, waiting for direct business to get going. October lives, $2.17 higher at $230.07. December's up $1.92 at $229.20. September feeders are $3.27 higher at $349.42. And pressured by demand concerns, October hogs are down $1.42 at $82.92, and December leans $1.47 lower at $74.30. Brownfield.
5: 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Nominate a deserving high school student today for the Wyffels Corn Belt Award and Scholarship.
6: Good afternoon, everyone. Here's your latest forecast from the ABK Flooring Weather Center. Some sunshine, mid-80s today. For tonight, mostly clear, 68 for the low. For tomorrow, could see a few scattered showers and storms developing with a high of 85. Another chance of some scattered showers on Friday, highs back in the mid-80s. And that's your latest forecast. I'm WTWO meteorologist Jesse Wong.
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hasn't had good luck dating blondes. And it's interesting, you know, his mom is a blonde. 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

0: know.
1: That is John Party with Boots Off. I'm Sherry Farmer, and I just thought I'd share this with you. I normally don't talk about the lottery, but the current Powerball jackpot is now among the 10 biggest in history, an estimated $748 million with a cash value option of $325.1 million. I would not say no to that. That next drawing is this evening. So I'm just putting that out there. It's always so fun to dream about what you would do, isn't it? You know, I mean, I would definitely have a chef. I would have all the, you know, the finest, most healthiest meals cooked for me. I'd have probably a driver as well. Go on a couple vacations. But you know what? I don't think I'd want to leave you. I think I'd still want to do the radio thing because it's fun. maybe a couple days off. I don't know. But I would love to be able to surprise people with things, you know, be very quiet about it and just be like, bam, I just bought them a car. Or boom, I just helped that nonprofit organization feed more folks in need or whatever it may be, you know, and no one ever know. I wouldn't want to brag about it. So yeah, if I win, you'll never know. Maybe there'll just be a little extra pep in my step. And maybe I'll have fancier clothes or something. I don't know. Taylor Swift is up next with I Knew It, I Knew You.
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1: Good afternoon, everyone. Here's your latest forecast from the ABK Flooring Weather Center. Some sunshine, mid-80s today. For tonight, mostly clear, 68 for the low. For tomorrow, could see a few scattered showers and storms developing with a high of 85. Another chance of some scattered showers on Friday, highs back in the mid-80s. And that's your latest forecast. I'm WTWO meteorologist Jesse Wong.
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0: country am I in?
1: It doesn't matter. It's 5 o'clock somewhere.
0: It's always on 5 in Margaritaville, come to think of it.
1: Yeah, I heard that.
0: You've been there, haven't you?
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0: That's Shaboozy with Cowgirl. Happy birthday of today is your special day. Some of the celebrities you get to share your day with include Maureen McCormick. Marsha is the big 70 today. Pat Smear of the Foo Fighters is 67. Former NBA star Patrick Ewing is 64. Terry Clark is 58 today. Happy birthday, everybody. Make it a good one. We've got more great artists in front of you. Morgan Wallen is up next with I'm the Problem. We'll hear from Florida Georgia Line as well as Graylin James. They'll follow soon after.
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9: Good afternoon, everyone. Here's your latest forecast from the ABK Flooring Weather Center. Some sunshine, mid-80s today. For tonight, mostly clear, 68 for the low. For tomorrow, could see a few scattered showers and storms developing with a high of 85. Another chance of some scattered showers on Friday, highs back in the mid-80s. And that's your latest forecast. I'm WTWO meteorologist Jesse Wong.
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0: That was Graylin James, and when he was growing up, he was very focused on following his country music dreams, playing local gigs in the Knoxville area, and, you know, not really giving much thought into school. But worlds collided when he was in sixth grade because of a certain artist.
1: That night I was playing a show, a little bluegrass show in East Tennessee, and it just so happens Peyton Manning and Kenny Chesney showed up to that show. And I got to meet Kenny for like a blip. I was with my dad and we got to walk up, take a picture with him. And my dad asked Kenny, he's like, hey, if you could give any advice to my son, like what would it be? And by the way, he just got his first C today and he thinks he's gonna be a country music singer and school doesn't matter. And Kenny was like, well, school does matter, but learn how to write songs. And so I didn't go to college, didn't stay in school, but I learned how to write the songs part.
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0: I'm Brent Barnett with Ag News headlines on Brownfield. The USDA has announced crop insurance changes to strengthen coverage and give farmers more flexibility. Brownfield's Mark Dorenkamp reports from FarmFest near Redwood Falls, Minnesota.
1: U.S. Ag Secretary Brooke Rollins says USDA's risk management agency will provide producers up to 60 additional days to pay crop insurance premiums.
2: For some of you, that may not be a big deal, but I know for others of you, that's a really, really, really big deal. So we're watching and listening.
1: She says RMA is also reinstating the option for insured producers to purchase an additional 5% prevented planting coverage.
2: Hopefully this added coverage allows our producers, all of you, bigger and better opportunity to manage risk in situations where extreme weather or other conditions prevent normal planting.
1: Rollins says these actions underscore RMA's commitment to supporting farmers during a challenging period for American agriculture. In Southwest Minnesota, Mark Dorenkamp, Brownfield.
0: U.S. Senator Josh Hawley of Missouri says he has concerns that the USDA's Farm Service Agency could reduce services at some county offices in Missouri in October. U.S. Senator Chuck Grassley says years of negotiations have led to Thursday's farm bill markup.
3: The current draft includes important provisions on year-round E15, fertilizer markets, among other important provisions. Year-round nationwide E15 would lower prices at the pump for the consumer.
0: The Iowa Republican says year-round E15 would generate $14 billion in corn demand. And U.S. ethanol exports continue to move at a record pace. The Renewable Fuels Association says 206 million gallons of ethanol left U.S. ports in June, up 9% from May. I'm Brent Barnett, Brownfield.
4: At Wyffels Hybrids, we know that success is built through hard work, dedication, and a commitment to excellence both on and off the field. The Wyffels Corn Belt Award and Scholarship recognizes high school student athletes who demonstrate outstanding character, leadership, and teamwork on the field, in the classroom, and in their communities. 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Nominate a deserving high school student today for the Wyffels Corn Belt Award and Scholarship.
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6: Good afternoon, everyone. Here's your latest forecast from the ABK Flooring Weather Center. Some sunshine, mid-80s today. For tonight, mostly clear, 68 for the low. For tomorrow, could see a few scattered showers and storms developing with a high of 85. Another chance of some scattered showers on Friday, highs back in the mid-80s. And that's your latest forecast. I'm WTWO meteorologist Jesse Wong.
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0: That's Ashley Cook with Baby Blues, and things might be a-changing, it sounds like. There may not be any future Triple Crown winners in horse racing after the creation of a new system to determine the top three-year-old racehorses that includes the Kentucky Derby and Belmont Stakes, but not the Preakness Stakes. So we'll see where that goes, next year. Lainey Wilson and John Mayer are together next with Phone Keys Wallet.
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2: Good afternoon, everyone. Here's your latest forecast from the ABK Flooring Weather Center. Some sunshine, mid-80s today. For tonight, mostly clear, 68 for the low. For tomorrow, could see a few scattered showers and storms developing with a high of 85. Another chance of some scattered showers on Friday, highs back in the mid-80s. And that's your latest forecast. I'm WTWO meteorologist Jesse Wong.
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6: Good afternoon, everyone. Here's your latest forecast from the ABK Flooring Weather Center. Some sunshine, mid-80s today. For tonight, mostly clear, 68 for the low. For tomorrow, could see a few scattered showers and storms developing with a high of 85. Another chance of some scattered showers on Friday, highs back in the mid-80s. And that's your latest forecast. I'm WTWO meteorologist Jesse Wong.
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0: rethink some things. That is Luke Combs. Good news. We got a double dose of good news. First off, Christina Applegate. She is at home again after a 4-month hospital stay. So that is some great news to hear about her. And Carrie Underwood, she's going to be back. She'll be singing that Sunday Night Football theme for the 14th season. September 13th will be that first game that we can enjoy seeing Carrie again. So happy to hear that. We've got more great music headed your way. Gabby Barrett, Russell Dickerson. They will follow Dierks Bentley after the break.
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friends say we're a little country. 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

0: it into his Vegas residency at his carry-on. Good to have you along. Zach Brown Band on the way. The folks who awarded everybody at their show in Boston the other night with cruise tickets. That's a true story. We'll hear a warm weather song from the ZBB straight ahead.
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2: Good afternoon, everyone. Here's your latest forecast from the ABK Flooring Weather Center. Some sunshine, mid-80s today. For tonight, mostly clear, 68 for the low. For tomorrow, could see a few scattered showers and storms developing with a high of 85. Another chance of some scattered showers on Friday, highs back in the mid-80s. And that's your latest forecast. I'm WTWO meteorologist Jesse Wong.
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0: Going to be on the road alongside Thomas Rhett this fall. He's already doing some shows right now. Zach John King, his name. And get to drinking. Kane Brown alongside his wife, Caitlin, in just a couple. And we'll hear from former college football quarterback turned country star, Sam Hunt.
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6: Good afternoon, everyone. Here's your latest forecast from the ABK Flooring Weather Center. Some sunshine, mid-80s today. For tonight, mostly clear, 68 for the low. For tomorrow, could see a few scattered showers and storms developing with a high of 85. Another chance of some scattered showers on Friday, highs back in the mid-80s. And that's your latest forecast. I'm WTWO meteorologist Jesse Wong.
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0: Well, of course, she's been on the road this summer, and that includes a stop at the iconic Milwaukee Summerfest. 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
5: News this hour from Town Hall. I'm John Scott. Tehran says Iran and Oman in the final stages of drafting an agreement on how to handle commercial shipping in the Strait of Hormuz. President Trump claimed a U.S. deal with Iran to reopen the strait could happen as soon as today or tomorrow. Sheriff's deputies rushing to a North Carolina home this morning after reports of a mass shooting. The shooting took place in Caswell County, north of Raleigh. Authorities have not yet released information about victims or a suspect. Abdul El-Sayed wins the Democratic Senate primary in Michigan, and now his Republican opponent is weighing in. Correspondent Laura Winters reports.
6: The Associated Press calling the race for Abdul El-Sayed, who beat Congresswoman Haley Stevens by 1 point. El-Sayed will now be facing former Michigan Congressman Republican Mike Rogers, who immediately released a statement saying, "Abdul isn't just another liberal, he's an extremist. Abdul doesn't represent a vision for the future. He's leading a movement grounded in ideological fanaticism. His agenda would make our communities less safe and our state less affordable." Laura Winters reporting.
5: Missouri Congressman Wesley Bell wins a Democratic primary rematch against former Representative Cori Bush.
7: Bell's primary victory is likely to propel him to re-election in November in the heavily Democratic St. Louis district. In western Missouri, Republicans picked State Senator Rick Bratton to try to unseat Democrat Emanuel Cleaver in a dramatically reshaped district that is part of President Donald Trump's attempt to retain a slim House majority in the midterms. In northern Missouri, Republicans chose former Salem Radio Network talk show host Chris DeGaul as a potential successor to retiring Congressman Sam Graves, chair of the House Transportation and Infrastructure Committee. Bernie Bennett reporting.
5: And the Senate has confirmed Dr. Erica Schwartz as director of the Centers for Disease Control and Prevention. More on these stories from townhall.com.
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18: Good afternoon, everyone. Here's your latest forecast from the ABK Flooring Weather Center. Some sunshine, mid-80s today. For tonight, mostly clear, 68 for the low. For tomorrow, could see a few scattered showers and storms developing with a high of 85. Another chance of some scattered showers on Friday, highs back in the mid-80s. And that's your latest forecast. I'm WTWO meteorologist Jesse Wong.
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0: He's got a new gig as a spokesman for a chain of boot stores. They are also sponsoring his current tour, Riley Green. Latest effort there, Think As You Drunk. Speaking of latest, got Luke Bryan's most recent effort, a song he unveiled on American Idol in just a couple.
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1: Good afternoon, everyone. Here's your latest forecast from the ABK Flooring Weather Center. Some sunshine, mid-80s today. For tonight, mostly clear, 68 for the low. For tomorrow, could see a few scattered showers and storms developing with a high of 85. Another chance of some scattered showers on Friday, highs back in the mid-80s. And that's your latest forecast. I'm WTWO meteorologist Jesse Wong.
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4: Good afternoon, everyone. Here's your latest forecast from the ABK Flooring Weather Center. Some sunshine, mid-80s today. For tonight, mostly clear, 68 for the low. For tomorrow, could see a few scattered showers and storms developing with a high of 85. Another chance of some scattered showers on Friday, highs back in the mid-80s. And that's your latest forecast. I'm WTWO meteorologist Jesse Wong.
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0: we're going to be seeing a whole lot less of Jelly Roll in the months ahead. That's because he said after this current tour, he's going to take some time to heal. He has been through a lot, that's for sure. Jelly Roll and Hands Up. Kenny Chesney on the way with a song that just sounds great this time of year. And we'll hear from Zach Topp as well.
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2: News this hour from Town Hall. I'm Keith Peters in Washington. Abdul El Sayed has won a Michigan's Democratic nomination for U.S. Senate in a victory for the party's leftist progressive wing in a battleground state. Senator Gary Peters, a Michigan Democrat, was asked his reaction.
3: Well, I'll certainly congratulate his victory. I talked to him this morning and congratulated him on a victory. We have to win Michigan. It's absolutely essential for us to keep that state blue, my state blue, and so that we can take the majority here in the U.S. Senate. So he's going to work hard, and we're going to now unite the party behind him.
2: Senate Majority Leader John Thune says Abdul El Sayed's success in the Michigan Democratic Senate primary is good news for Republicans.
4: I mean, this is the extreme radical choice that the Democrats made, and now they're going to have to accept those positions that he has been advocating for in a general election setting, which I think puts us in a pretty good spot.
2: El Sayed will face Republican Mike Rogers, a former congressman, in November in a race that will help determine control of the Senate. The Trump administration is turning up the pressure on Mexican cartel bosses. Willie Nelson reports.
5: Acting Attorney General Todd Blanche is announcing a major new rewards package targeting leadership of the Jalisco New Generation Cartel.
6: We're also announcing today with the State Department more than $100 million in rewards for information leading to the arrest of not only the five that were just unsealed today, but three indicted, previously unsealed cases against additional CJNG leadership.
5: The move expands existing cases against one of Mexico's most violent and powerful criminal organizations. Willie Nelson, The White House.
2: A mixed day on Wall Street with the Dow up by 263 points, the NASDAQ dropping 221, the S&P 500 lower by 12. More at Town Hall.
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9: 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Here is your weather forecast from the ABK Flooring Weather Center for this evening. Partly cloudy skies. Look for a low overnight of 69. Scattered showers and thunderstorms mainly in the afternoon tomorrow. Mostly cloudy otherwise with a high near 84. Tomorrow night, scattered showers and thunderstorms in the overnight. Mostly cloudy with a low around 71. And for Friday, more storms. Possibly scattered showers and thunderstorms. Mostly cloudy with a high near 85.
0: Ask your friends. They'll tell you. Everyone in southern Indiana loves The General.

0: could sing, we'd audition to be on The Road. You know, that singing show with Keith Urban and Blake Shelton. But we can't, so we'll just keep singing in the shower right here in Washington. We are the General.
1: We are the General.

0: Latest one right there from Hudson Westbrook. That is Painted You Pretty. Love that song. We're playing it for you. Great country and nothing but song we know and love from Jason Aldean on the way in just a couple. And we'll bring you the latest one from the guy who just keeps the good stuff coming, Luke Combs, just around the bend.
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0: Sam Hunt is back at Ironwood Social. 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
11: Good afternoon. This is Marissa Wagler of Fort Knox Investment Management at 2015 State Street in Washington, Indiana, with the closing market report. The Dow Jones Industrial Average is up 263 to 54,349. The Nasdaq down 222 to 26,363. And the S&P 500 down 13 to 77,24. In overseas markets, Hong Kong's Hang Seng Index was up 63 to 25,916. Japan's Nikkei 225 was up 23,43 to 66,300. And Europe's Euronext 100 was down a half to 1958. In currency, the euro was slightly higher at $1.15, and interest rates, the treasury note was down 6 basis points to 4.63%, while metals is

0: September gold is up 153, 70 to 43.06, 30 an ounce, while September silver is up $1.96 to 62.20 an ounce. In commodity contracts, September crude oil was down 67 cents to 75.10 a barrel. In September, wholesale gasoline was down 2 cents to 2.83 a gallon. 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
1: Here is your weather forecast from the ABK Flooring Weather Center for this evening. Partly cloudy skies. Look for a low overnight of 69. Scattered showers and thunderstorms mainly in the afternoon tomorrow. Mostly cloudy otherwise with a high near 84. Tomorrow night, scattered showers and thunderstorms in the overnight. Mostly cloudy with a low around 71. And for Friday, more storms. Possibly scattered showers and thunderstorms. Mostly cloudy with a high near 85.
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0: She now holds the record for the most weeks at number one by a female solo artist on the Billboard Hot 100 for a non-holiday song. Lot of qualifiers there, but nevertheless, her song Choosin' Texas has gotten the attention of people all over the musical spectrum, and is Ella Langley loving life again. Shaboozy, just around the bend.
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2: 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The Indiana Theater, along with Davies Community Hospital and RTC Communications, will present a free concert with the Celebration Singers on Sunday, August 16th at the Indiana Theater in downtown Washington. The Celebration Singers are a chorus of 50 to 100 singers from Dubois, Pike, Spencer, Crawford, and Martin counties. 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The blood drive will be Saturday, August 29th from 9 a.m. to 1 p.m. at the Odin Lions Club Community Building. 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
3: Here is your weather forecast from the ABK Flooring Weather Center for this evening. Partly cloudy skies. Look for a low overnight of 69. Scattered showers and thunderstorms mainly in the afternoon tomorrow. Mostly cloudy otherwise for the high near 84. Tomorrow night, scattered showers and thunderstorms in the overnight. Mostly cloudy with a low around 71. And for Friday, more storms. Possibly scattered showers and thunderstorms. Mostly cloudy with a high near 85.
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0: Old friend alert, he is back for another go around, and he jokes he has made more comebacks than the McRib, which, that's a good line. Joe Nichols and C'est La Vie, that's his latest. Dan and Shay, just a couple minutes from now, and Chris Young is coming over.
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7: Here is your weather forecast from the ABK Flooring Weather Center for this evening. Partly cloudy skies. Look for a low overnight of 69. Scattered showers and thunderstorms mainly in the afternoon tomorrow. Mostly cloudy otherwise with a high near 84. Tomorrow night, scattered showers and thunderstorms in the overnight. Mostly cloudy with a low around 71. And for Friday, more storms. Possibly scattered showers and thunderstorms. Mostly cloudy with a high near 85.
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2: News this hour from Town Hall. I'm Keith Peters in Washington. Abdul El-Sayed, an insurgent former public health official who harnessed Democratic frustration with the party establishment, narrowly defeated Congresswoman Haley Stevens in Michigan's U.S. Senate primary, setting up a crucial test for progressives in a key battleground state. Senate Majority Leader John Thune says he's looking forward to the general election in Michigan after Democrats nominated El-Sayed, who will face off against Republican Mike Rogers.
3: I think it's a great contrast. Mike Rogers is a great candidate, very experienced, ran last time, learned a lot, and I think is running a terrific campaign and fortunately benefited this time from not having to have a divisive primary like what happened in his last race.
2: The outcome of the Michigan Senate race could help decide control of the U.S. Senate. A heavily armed man who was checking out security at Trump National Golf Club in Rancho Palos Verdes, California, ahead of the president's visit there, is under arrest.
4: The 38-year-old, facing five charges, including a felony, staff spotting him scoping out security on Friday prior to the president's visit there on Tuesday. Court documents say the suspect was wearing an earpiece while taking pictures and videos of security guards and surveillance cameras on the property. The suspect returned again on Saturday, and that's when he was arrested. Detectives finding bullets in his pocket and a loaded gun in his car. When they search his home, they find a rifle, body armor, and a notebook reportedly containing disturbing statements about the president.
2: Correspondent Laura Winters reporting. Iran and Oman have moved closer to an agreement on the Strait of Hormuz. This comes after President Trump said a deal to reopen the critical waterway could be announced soon. The strait's closure has driven up global fuel prices. More at townhall.com.
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14: Here is your weather forecast from the ABK Flooring Weather Center for this evening. Partly cloudy skies. Look for a low overnight of 69. Scattered showers and thunderstorms mainly in the afternoon tomorrow. Mostly cloudy otherwise with a high near 84. Tomorrow night, scattered showers and thunderstorms in the overnight. Mostly cloudy with a low around 71. And for Friday, more storms. Possibly scattered showers and thunderstorms. Mostly cloudy with a high near 85.
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1: Hey, very delightful good evening to you, and welcome once again out to Great American Ballpark in downtown Cincinnati. Tonight, it's game two of this three-game series between the Reds and the Athletics. The Reds won a wild one last night and now try to lock up a series victory against the A's tonight. Right-hander Rhett Lauder will toe the slab for the Redlegs against Athletics lefty Jacob Lopez. First pitch comes your way shortly, but right now, here's Yid with tonight's pregame show. Yid?
2: Thank you, Tommy. Just ahead on the show tonight.
3: I had some soreness came out of his side, and we sent him to go see the doctor first thing this morning.
2: Nick Kroll talks about the injury that landed Hunter Green back on the injured list. This is the Cincinnati Reds pregame show on the Reds Radio Network.

0: Bays play game two of their three-game series tonight here at Great American Ballpark, and you're listening to the Cincinnati Reds pregame show. I'm Dave Armbruster. The big news today is that right-hander Hunter Green is going back on the 15-day injured list with right elbow soreness. Just a short time ago, Reds President of Baseball Operations Nick Kroll met with the media to discuss the injury.
1: He's going to go see Dr. Eltrosh in Los Angeles, and we'll have more after that. Nothing. We don't have anything right now, and we'll once we have that information, we'll give it to you.
2: When did this kind of surface, this issue?
1: He threw his side yesterday, had some soreness, and came out of his side, and we sent him to go see the doctor first thing this morning.
3: Did he have an MRI today?
1: Yes.
3: Any results on
1: that? I'm not going to go get into that until we have the other doctor's opinion and we talk through it with the doctors.
4: Have you spoken to Hunter himself?
1: Yes, we spoke with him this afternoon. Tito, Brad, myself, Sean McQueenie, and I all sat down with Hunter, and we talked to him about it, and he's going to go see Dr. Eltrosh tomorrow.
3: Is there even enough to know at this point whether this could be lengthy? I mean, there's only 7 weeks left in the season.
1: Don't have a timetable yet. Just have to wait till we get the results from Dr. Eltrosh.
2: In the short term, it's supposed to start tomorrow. Who do you guys have to film?
1: I think Abbott's going to start tomorrow.
2: So he's just going to move up a day?
1: Yeah, I think so. We're still working through it, but I think that Abbott's going to end up starting tomorrow.
4: Given what Hunter has dealt with this season and seasons past, how much do you feel for him at this point?
1: Yeah, it's tough. I mean, he's had a couple elbow things throughout this season. You know, he's had some other stuff throughout the last couple seasons. So, you know, we know we're going to get him on the right track and get him back, and hopefully he'll be in games sooner rather than later. But, you know, whatever happens, we just got to support him and whatever we can do to do that.
5: It had been a bit of a mixed bag for him on the mound. Do you feel like there was any sort of connection? Like, was he pitching through any sort of discomfort or anything like that?
1: I can't tell you. I have to ask him.
2: It's kind of weird that, like, the timing, because you got Lodolo doing a rehab assignment, you got Williamson. You guys seemed like you were just poised to get full strength in your rotation, maybe throwing a brief, you know, you had it once for a week this year. Is it kind of just unfortunate timing as you guys are trying to, you know?
1: Yes, it's unfortunate, but it's unfortunate for him. You know, I hate how he's going through this. He obviously had the bone spurs this offseason, so, you know, we're hopefully everything's going to be okay for him.
0: To take his place on the roster, the Reds have recalled right-hander Luis May from AAA Louisville. We are getting you ready for the Reds and A's, and this is the Reds Radio Network.
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2: It's the Reds and A's tonight in downtown Cincinnati, and this is the Cincinnati Reds pregame show. I'm Dave Armbruster. The Reds welcome Hector Rodriguez to the team tonight. The Reds' number three prospect will make his major league debut in 104 games with Triple-A Louisville. The 22-year-old left-handed hitter was batting .274 with an .880 OPS, 27 home runs, and 69 RBIs. He takes the roster spot on Nathaniel Lowe, who was traded to Cleveland. And this welcome back report is brought to you by Elk & Elk, serious lawyers for serious injuries, and an official sponsor of the Cincinnati Reds. Call 1-800-ELK-OHIO.
3: Time for the stat of the night.
4: The Athletics come to Cincinnati having won six of the last seven matchups between the two teams dating back to 2023. In those seven contests, the A's are averaging 7 runs per game, and they've scored 5 or more runs in all but one game, including the 9 runs that they scored in the Reds' lone win in that span. A big reason for the A's offensive output against Cincinnati has been the 23 home runs they've hit in the 7 games, including 3 or more in each of the last 6 matchups. The A's are just the second team ever to hit 3 or more dingers in 6 straight games against one opponent, joining the 2017 Dodgers, who had 6 straight versus the Mets. If the Reds want to get the upper hand against the Athletics, they need starter Brady Singer to continue his trend of keeping the ball in the park, as he's only allowed 4 total bombs in his last 9 starts. And then the Reds fans can get back to remembering their favorite streak against the A's, the 4 wins in October of 1990. I'm Joel Luckup.
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0: Students who can read by the end of third grade are 35% more likely to graduate. I'm Dr. Katie Jenner, Indiana Secretary of Education, here to tell you how reading 30 minutes per day can improve the trajectory of a child's life. Whether you are reading with your child or they are reading independently, this is one of the most important things you can do to help them succeed. So this school year, please encourage your child to continue reading. It's a small habit that makes a big difference.
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3: The Cincinnati Reds pregame show rolls on now as we get you ready for the Reds and Athletics. I'm Dave Armbruster. Well, to the surprise of many, catcher Tyler Stevenson is still a Cincinnati Red. He was not dealt at Monday's trade deadline. He was asked if he can now get back to just focusing on baseball.
4: Yeah, a lot. Definitely the past week, it's consumed a lot of my mind and stuff. But, it'll be good, and especially with where we're at, like, still believe in everybody in this clubhouse, and to have Brady back and have these guys. I know obviously we lost Nate and Ferg, that were a big part of this team, but have some guys step in, and it's really important. We like where we're at, and we're in

0: similar situation as what we were last year, and that's what Tito was saying on the phone, and get everybody healthy and have everybody back, and like, yeah.
1: Stevenson has spent his entire professional career with the Reds after being drafted in the first round back in 2015, and he talked about his relationship with the city of Cincinnati.
0: Man, just like what I said, this is all I know. This city has accepted me, and kid from Atlanta, and to be a part of this organization and to understand the history of it, and it's felt like home. And obviously don't know what the future holds, but I get to enjoy these next 2 months with this group of guys and make a push.
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1: Welcome back to the Reds pregame show. Time for a daily chat with Reds manager Terry Francona. Tito, you end up winning a close ball game. Sure, maybe a couple of runs might have been gift wrapped, but you're not able to win that game if the bullpen doesn't step up, and they've been stepping up a lot lately. What do you think's kind of been the difference with the bullpen in the corner that they've seemingly turned here lately?
2: You know, and I hope this lasts a while but when we don't overuse them, they're better. They have a way better chance of being productive, and that's the way it's been the last couple of days, and that's really helped. I mean, normally you look up and you got a reliever or two that have a ton of appearances, like Santion last year. This year, everybody down there has got a lot, and it's gotten in the way at times.
1: How much does just Emilio Pagan being back allow guys to start to fall into place out there, help a little bit too, so guys are a little bit more comfortable knowing and having, maybe not necessarily knowing, but having a better idea of when they might be called upon?
2: And I'll tell you, another person that helps is me, because you know he's going to pitch that inning, so you can kind of count back, and it really helps. And I would say his last 6-7 outings, the ball's coming out like it used to, and that's a good sign.
1: I know we've talked about TJ Antone in these sessions. You talked about him a little bit with the writers today, and one of the things that you pointed out was his availability. Is that something that's really come along for him, especially a guy coming back from 3 Tommy Johns?
2: Yeah, and we were cognizant of that when he first got here. I mean, my goodness, this guy wrote a book about it. I mean, he's been through it. And the last thing we want to do is hurt anybody. But at the same time, the way we're using our bullpen guys, I don't know if we could just take care of one guy. And to his credit, he has been available way more often than he hasn't, and he's pitched a lot.
1: We continue our pregame conversation with Reds manager Terry Francona in a moment on the Reds Radio Network.
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0: Welcome back to our pregame chat with Reds manager Terry Francona. We talked about the trade deadline a little bit yesterday, Tito. But one thing we didn't really get into too much is the fact that, you know, with the trade deadline coming up, that's something that can weigh on guys' minds. And you got to believe that you don't have to believe. They've talked about it, that it was on their minds, Brady Singer and Tyler Stevenson. Through that, they both performed at a really high level during that time. What's kind of a takeaway for guys that have something like that going on, but yet they're still able to go out and perform?
1: I think part of the reason you still see them in a Reds uniform is for the reasons they were able to perform. I mean, Singer has really turned himself into a leader on that pitching staff. And it's not just me saying it, it's real. Steve-O has, I think he's second in baseball in games caught. As we're doing this, he's out there throwing right now, and it's, you know, he's caught 80 something games, but every time he doesn't play, he's out there throwing. He's just trying to continue to get better and better.
0: Is there something to be said for sometimes maybe there's a distraction out there that frees up your mind for the baseball side of things too, and you just go out and play and not focus so much on that?
1: You know, I think everybody's different, as we've found. I mean, you know, sometimes you find somebody who gets a blister, not a blister, but, you know, and it throws them off course. And then some of this stuff, big stuff like life-changing events, and guys just kind of handle it and move on. Everybody's different.
0: You look at this ball game today, you get the win yesterday, you've got a chance to win another series today. I know you don't like to look at it in those terms, but, you know, when you feel this team playing a little bit better, do you kind of notice a little bit of a different energy around this group now?
1: Yeah, I think that's fair. You'd like to say it's the same every day. Now, when you're not getting hits and everybody's making right turns coming back to the dugout, it's kind of hard to show your energy. But like last night, you mentioned there was two wild pitches. But that second one doesn't change the game if Sal doesn't get to second by being heads up. So when you do some little things good, sometimes big things happen.
0: Rhett Lauder takes the ball for the Redlegs today as they try to lock up another series victory against the A's. First pitch comes your way shortly. It has more of the pregame show next on the Reds Radio Network.
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9: Here's tonight's pitching matchup for Cincinnati. It's right-hander Rhett Lauder. He is 3-7 with a 5.42 ERA. Lefty Jacob Lopez goes to the mound for the Athletics. He's 5-4. His ERA 5.79. The Reds and A's are coming up next on the Reds Radio Network.
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0: back ready to go. Never want to have dirt in your eye if you're the home plate umpire. The pitch. Swing and a miss. Good slider down and in. That slider has been there from the get-go for Louder. There was a high sinker that didn't do anything. It stayed in the middle of the plate that Butler hit out his first time up. And he will foul this one off of his front foot. A slider down and in. Butler swinging. And now he's hobbling. Count stays at no balls and two strikes. Actually, that was off of his back foot. That's when you know the slider got deep on you. You fouled it off your back foot, and Butler still hobbling at home plate. Still a little hesitant to get back in the box. Now he's back in there. And Louder will come back with the 0-2 pitch. And here it is. Off the outside corner, a changeup. One ball, two strike count here to Lawrence Butler. Back to the plate. Another slider. This one started a tad low as it broke down and in. And Butler took it easily. Two balls and two strikes. Louder rocks back. He'll turn it loose. Change up into the dirt. So he goes from 0-2 to 3-2. Has not thrown Butler a fastball in this at-bat. Breaking ball lifted high into the air. Left field side. In comes Blade. He will take it. And there's two down. Hey, Butler's got enough yellow on his body between his shin guard, his spikes, his batting gloves, the bill of his cap, and the yellow sleeve that he has running all the way down his right arm. You could mistake him for some emergency flashers. Breaking ball, strike one on the curveball here to the right-handed hitting Jacob Wilson. Wilson just missed a home run his first time up. He clobbered one out just shy of the wall out in left center field. Can't check his swing here. And he's now down at an 0-2 count. Louder trying to retire the A's in order for the second consecutive inning. Here he comes. Breaking ball, tap foul at home plate. Wilson normally the shortstop for this A's bunch. Getting a night off on the defensive front, but in the lineup as the designated hitter. Another 0-2 pitch, slider off the outside corner, and this time Wilson will hold up. .274 batter coming into tonight for Wilson. Checks his swing again on another breaking ball. That one started low, stayed low, did not entice Wilson for the swing. Wilson does a lot of moving in that batter's box, reminiscent of former Red Hal Morris. Sinker misses down and in. Actually, that was a changeup down and in. And again, Louder goes from 0-2 to 3-2. Second consecutive batter he has done that. Here's the 3-2 pitch. Ground ball right to McLean at second. He has it in time, and there's your 3-up, 3-down inning. Two in a row for Louder. It's a 1-1 ball game. Reds A's game two of this three-game series. Bottom of three coming up right here on the Reds Radio Network.
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0: Brett Lauder back out in the fifth inning. It'll be 8-9-1 for the A's and a 1-1 tie. All right, so finishing that trivia question, we both said beat Joe Morgan, and the answer is beat Joe Morgan. Second baseman Joe Morgan, a 1990 National Baseball Hall of Fame inductee, played for the Reds from 72 to 79. Pitch is swung on and fouled away. Played the final season of his major league career with the A's in 1984. 0-1 on Henry Bolte. Lauder's 0-1 off the outside corner with a breaking ball. It spins down and away. Bolte flew out to left field his first time up. Lauder back home now, the 1-1. Bolte swings and fouls the slider straight back. Lauder's lone blemish on the night was the first batter of the game. Lawrence Butler took him deep, and I mean way deep. Out of here to right field.
1: Well, that ball that Bode just hit, he killed it. He just hit it straight up.
0: Yeah.
1: One little split second of waiting, and he may have had a tape measure shot.
0: 1-2 pitch, dives down and away. It's really crazy when you really think about the difference between a fly ball like that and a long home run. The pitch is cut on and missed. It is probably a millimeter on the bat and the ball.
1: If that.
0: Bolte down on strikes, waving through that pretty good slider there from Lauder.
1: A lot of it is just timing and where you catch the ball.
0: Aliko Williams hitting now. First pitch to Williams. A curveball spins in for a strike. I don't think we've seen him snap many curveballs off so far in this game. Dropped one in there right there. 0-1. Here he comes with the 0-1 pitch to Williams. Swing a foul over by the on-deck batter, the aforementioned Lawrence Butler. Nothing in two, the count. Lauder. Back to the plate now. Here comes his 0-2 pitch. Ground ball right to the third baseman. Key Brian Hayes scoops it up. Fires right on target to Sal Stewart. Two gone in the fifth. If you're listening tonight on the Car Truck Radio, please remember to buckle your safety belt. This message brought to you by the Ohio Department of Public Safety. If you're not buckled up, what's holding you back? So, Butler, a home run, a fly out to left in this game tonight. Here's the pitch to Lawrence Butler. Swinging a bouncing ball deep in the hole at second. McLean far to his left, glove, and throws to first in time. Nice play, McLean going far to his left. And that's another 1-2-3 inning for Rhett Lauder. That's his third of this game. And we go to the bottom of the fifth. We're halfway through it, but tied at one on the Reds Radio Network.
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0: Jacob Lopez finishing his finals tour through the Reds lineup for a second time. He will get Jose Trevino, Key Brian Hayes, and Matt McClain. See how much gas he's got left in the tank. First pitch on the way to Trevino has popped up. Backing up the second baseman, Walton, out in the shallow right field. He'll make the catch. And there's one gone here in the fifth inning. Let's pause for station identification on the Reds Radio Network.
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0: First pitch, backdoor breaking ball to Key Brian Hayes is in for a called strike, and it's 0-1 on Hayes. Hayes struck out his first time up. Left-hander Lopez readies at the belt and now deals the 0-1 pitch. Up and away. One ball and one strike. Lopez to the plate with a 1-1. Swung on, smashed down the line, but foul, and not by much up the third base line. Ball boy down the line playing umpire thought it was fair. He let it go. It wasn't foul by much, but it was a foul ball. Little out in front of it. He's not the first one to experience that tonight. Against this left-hander, Jacob Lopez, home of the 1-2 pitch. Way off the outside corner. The count is even, two balls and two strikes. Lopez has had a ton of deep counts so far in this game. Here's the 2-2, and it's popped into the air. Short right, coming on is Lawrence Butler to make the running catch. Two men are out here in the fifth. Reds only have two hits in this game.
1: And it's not like Jacob Lopez is some big strikeout artist. I mean, he's pitched out of the bullpen more than he started. And you look at his numbers, 61 strikeouts in 70 innings. That wouldn't indicate that he's a big strikeout guy.
0: No. Up and away.
1: He started more than he's relieved.
0: Right.
1: What I said it backwards.
0: I'm sorry.
1: 15th start. He has pitched out of the bullpen.
0: The 1-0 pitch to McClain. Swung on, and this ball's in the air, fairly deep toward the right center field gap. Bolte on the run, and it is gone! Matt McClain puts the Reds on top with his ninth home run of the year. An opposite field shot just to the left of the 370 sign in right center. 2-1 Reds.
1: Boy, that's got to feel good for McClain. He stayed right on that ball, and he drives it to right center. He's been working on that swing so hard. Nice to get a little bit of good feedback on a good swing.
0: Now it gets tricky for Lopez because he begins his third time through the Reds lineup. Here with Ellie. First pitch. Got me a murderous cut from Ellie there on a slider down and in for strike one. Playing in the Reds dugout, Matt making Alex Pelaez, assistant hitting coach for the Reds, laugh a little bit in there. No doubt happy for McClain. The pitch up and away. One ball and one strike on Ellie De La Cruz. Lopez readies. Here's the 1-1. Swung on. Ellie pops it in the air. Short right field. Long run. Lawrence Butler. It's falling, and it drops in the Bermuda Triangle. Butler picks it up on a bounce. Ellie trying for second. The throw there. Got him. Aliko Williams covering at second base. Ellie trying to stretch that bloop single into a two-base hit. But he's going to get cut down trying to advance to second. So it's a single. He's out 9-6, and that'll end the Reds' fifth inning. But the Reds are on.